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0: 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WWE Monday Night Raw returns to the Shot on Memorial Day, May 25th. 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

0: Classic Rock, QFM 96, and the little old band from Texas, ZZ Top. We got some Van Hagar on the way from the For Unlawful Carnal Knowledge release. You figure out the acronym there. Petty and Steve Miller coming up, too.
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Eddie Money's looking to score. We'll see if we can get him fixed up after the moody and introspective Audio Slave.

0: Classic Rock QFM 96 with the Money Man. I'm Dave Mann. 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

0: Classic Rock QFM 96. Coming up this Saturday, May 16th, the anniversary of the passing of Ronnie James Dio. 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And we'll make sure we tip our cap on this week's edition of Denim and Leather. 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

0: Classic Rock QFM 96 with the crew. Nikki Six recently commenting that he's tired of, you know, older rock stars still trying to look and act like they're 26 years old. And I just find it kind of humorous from the guy who still dyes his hair jet black. You can't tell me there's not any gray creeping in, Nikki. I mean, come on.
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0: 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Maybe they should start an Aussie Airways. You know, maybe buy up those Spirit jets that are probably sitting dormant right now. Would you fly an Ozzy Osbourne Airlines? I'd give it a go. Why not?
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0: Classic Rock QFM 96 with John Mellencamp. Jason Bonham's Led Zeppelin Evening is headed to Mershon Auditorium. Have you noticed how many shows are playing Mershon as of late? Cool place to catch out, to check out a show. Anyway, Jason Bonham's Led Zeppelin Evening there on Friday night, June 5th. 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
3: Turn it up, Columbus. 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
3: Yeah, good morning, Tuesday.
2: Great open.
6: Yes.
2: I like it.
6: It's all about the boobs, Terry.
2: Boob driven. I saw your boob video. You can't swing a golf club because of your boobs.
6: Yeah.
2: Right.
6: I got two handicaps.
3: Congratulations.
6: Two big old handicaps. So now I'm thinking about pickleball.
2: So you really are thinking about moving, though.
6: Yeah. Sooner rather than later.
3: Oh, you did a video on moving?
6: I was at a friend's
2: golf course community.
6: Yeah, down by you, Canal Winchester, the Westchester golf course.
3: Yeah, but you want to live on a good golf course, don't you?
2: That's a good one. It's the best one down there.
3: Wow. Man, what is that saying, right?
6: Yeah. So you don't have a lot to choose from?
3: That's the best pawn shop in Detroit.
2: It's better than that.
6: Yeah.
2: When that opened, I'm thinking Pinnacle.
6: Oh, yeah, that's
2: this is Westchester.
3: Yes.
2: Okay, I don't even know about that.
3: No.
2: I thought you meant Pinnacle, because that's down by you.
3: Yes. Yeah. No.
2: Condos, golf course.
6: Do I want one bedroom, one bath for $550,000? No, I'm not doing condos in Grove City.
3: And the one in Canal has been rumored to be sold. They've been trying to sell that golf course forever. So they're going to sell that. Whoever lives near it, you're get ready for apartments, because that's been the five-year rumor, and they've been trying to sell that. So, I mean, it'll be apartments soon.
2: Plus, Camper, you pull the trigger on something like that, you're going to have an HOA.
6: I know we talked. Yes, I know we talked about that.
2: Don't do it, Skip.
3: Well, she has one now, doesn't she?
6: Yeah, I've got one now.
3: You wouldn't have to mow the lawn.
2: That's just every resident kicks in $8 so they can mulch the entrance.
3: Right.
2: They're not going door to door.
6: Make sure the fountain works.
2: Telling you what colors you can't paint.
7: Have a block party once a year.
6: No, I got in trouble. I got a little note because my trash can was sitting at the end of my driveway a day early. Should have known you put it out the day the trash comes.
2: Yeah, your mulch sat in your driveway for 2 years.
6: And it's still there, and I did get a note about that.
2: Maybe houses aren't a lot of maintenance. Maybe your husband is just no maintenance.
3: Yeah.
6: He's busy doing other things.
2: Yeah.
6: Launching another business.
3: Let me ask him, though. You have to nag him about that, right? If it was there more than 2 days, my wife would nag the crap out of me.
2: Yeah.
6: There's fights you pick, honey, and that's not one of them. So
3: it's not having 80 bags of mulch in your driveway?
6: And you know what? It kind of falls on me, too. I just look at it and go, I don't have the motivation.
3: Now
7: that's why they're a good couple.
3: Now you can't even pick it up without a wheelbarrow, because they'll just probably disintegrate, right?
6: Well, they're weather bags. They're still intact because they have a tarp over them. They have.
3: Oh,
6: but no,
3: okay.
6: I'm getting ready. I'm taking a week vacation. Staycation at the end of this month, and it's going to get done.
2: And that's one of those homeowners' jobs that it's a workout.
3: Yeah. But when
2: you get it done, and it's kind of good. You're bending, you're reaching.
6: Yeah.
3: Wouldn't Jimmy be embarrassed, though, if let's say you're out with us, and Jimmy's with us, and then you say, guys, I carried 80 bags of mulch. Wouldn't Jimmy kind of be a little embarrassed that you had to do that?
6: No.
3: No?
6: Not really. No.
7: They got their own little thing going on.
6: Yes, exactly.
2: Yeah, everybody different.
3: But you would think if I was there, like my wife did 20 the other day, and now it's gone to 40, but it's really 20. But I was doing my thing, and she says, I'm going to do mulch. And then this weekend we were out, and she goes, I did 42 bags. And I'm thinking in my head, I'm almost 21, but all right.
7: And next time it's going to be 60.
3: Yeah, now it's going to be 60.
6: It's going to keep going up.
3: But
6: it's not a competition.
3: But if it's 80, I would think, oh, boy, I'm,
2: So check

0: suburban homeowner feels they have to do, and you don't. You don't, but I do, and
1: yeah,
0: I hate
1: but it looks
0: it.
1: Good.
0: So I come out, for 2 weeks, and I come out of church, the entire parking lot, I don't know, 1,500 cars, let's say, all have a flyer on their windshield.
2: A multiplier?
0: Company, $5 a bag, black or brown. They mulch it for you. They'll cut it and edge it and weed it for extra. But if it's just about they deliver the mulch, they spread the mulch, they get out.
3: That's not bad.
0: $5
3: a bag.
0: Because retail's about four anyway.
2: Yeah. I do. Yeah. I buy bags with
0: That's
2: three cubic.
0: That's a good business idea. But then I called to get it because I was like, yeah. And I haven't heard. I think they're overwhelmed with the response.
1: You didn't use the password. It was church. Password Moses.
2: Yeah. Password.
1: Password Moses.
2: Jesus.
0: The Moses mulch.
1: Moses.
2: Yeah, three. My bags are 3 cubic yards, ultimate black, finely shredded. And I think I got it from Ohio Mulch for $3.29 a bag.
0: Yeah, that's pretty good.
3: So. We had bulk delivery last time. Now that I got a kid that can, I can put to manual labor, I get a big old pile delivered on the driveway and say, have at it, kid.
2: You get after it.
3: That's right.
2: But yeah, it is. It's my least favorite. And now that I'm thinking about just forgetting the side of the house, dig everything up, lay some grass seed and be done with it. Well, mulch the front, forget everything else.
0: I've been out of the loop. Is it still Metallica?
1: It is.
3: Oh, yeah.
0: We got this going on.
1: And if you haven't paid attention, we're giving you a chance to win a trip to Vegas to see Metallica live at the Sphere. Tickets, airfare, hotel. 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We do it 3 times a day. We also have WWE tickets, another round of Torg's a Liar, the wrestling version. I'm going to lie about wrestling. You got to tell me if I'm lying or telling the truth. WWE Monday Night Raw. 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
1: Welcome, Tuesday. Might be 70 today.
2: 72-ish.
3: Yeah, but it's been chilly at night, though, huh?
1: It has.
4: It's like 40.
3: Yeah.
4: It's good grass growing weather right
3: that
4: here.
3: That is true. Good point.
1: I see that Columbus is finally catching up with me and trying to get rid of the deer. Now you can't feed the deer.
2: I got that coming up.
1: Oh, you? I did not know that. You
2: yes,
1: get
2: indeedy.
1: Penalized.
3: They had the snipers back out in Worthington.
1: Did they?
3: No. Oh, yeah. They took them out.
2: They could be coming to another Central Ohio location.
1: We will tease
2: and turns
1: them.
2: Out the residents right. are okay with it.
3: Oh, yeah.
1: Yeah, everybody complains until it's in your... Don't shoot the deer until they're in your neighborhood. Then you're bringing the snipers.
3: Yeah, the old NIMBY.
1: Yeah, the old don't hunt the deer, people.
3: Not in my
1: Well, this is what
3: backyard.
1: Happens. They should actually, I think Ohio, and I'm not an expert, but I think Ohio should probably expand the hunting season. It's just kind of a week where you could do it. I mean, and I'm talking
3: gun. Season's only a week.
1: Guns
3: no.
1: like a week. No, I
3: it's
1: did
3: gotta
1: it.
3: Gotta be really.
1: I did it 2 years ago. Yeah, it's like a week. Now, bow is expand, you know.
3: Yeah, yeah, yeah.
1: And a lot of people use the crossbows, like Daryl.
2: From Walking Dead. There
3: yeah,
2: you go.
3: Yeah, yeah.
1: But they could, if you want to get rid of the population, is you just extend the season a little bit more and then let the hunters go nuts.
3: Well, a lot of the problem deer can't be hunted because they're in neighborhoods.
4: That's true.
3: There's no hunting in Worthington, Columbus, Canal.
1: Yeah,
3: you can't hunt in Canal.
1: But there's a reason proper. Why they're there, though. They migrate
3: well, yes,
1: to that area.
3: Exactly, right. But initially, you got to take those out.
1: Kill them before they get there, Jerry.
3: Yeah. Ideally. Makes yeah, you. I remember you went deer hunting for the first time, what, 2 years ago?
1: Yeah.
3: Yeah. I've
1: Not
3: never
1: bad.
3: Gone. I've never gone. I've gone with deer hunters, but I didn't have a gun, didn't do anything. I just hung out in the woods. I love that part
1: right,
3: of it.
1: Right, right.
3: And no responsibility of a gun. It was good. It was beautiful. I
2: Gotta
3: get it.
2: Gotta make sure everybody no one shoots you.
1: Well, I don't think you have a gun there, Christy. It's not a big deal. You just have the safety on.
2: Yeah, make sure. Mm. Well, so hey, not everybody thinks about safety, Torg.
4: Well, that's why you wear the orange hat.
1: Yeah. Uh-huh. Who you going hunting with? Dick Cheney? I mean, as long as he's
2: just
1: not
2: saying,
1: around.
2: Just saying, it can happen.
1: Well, it can, but.
4: Jerry took a nap. He's up there in the tree
3: oh,
4: stand.
3: Oh, yeah.
4: Shh. Scaring all the deer away with the snores.
3: One time I was on the
4: Sleep
3: golf course,
4: machine.
3: I laid down in some grass and took a nap. On the golf course.
4: How many beers was
3: yeah,
4: that
3: no,
4: at?
3: No, no, no beers.
2: Okay.
3: Weekdays, tired, got up at 4:30.
1: Bad game, he's over par.
3: I laid down,
2: And that golf course was like carpet. Just laid down and right. there you go. All he needed was a little pillow.
4: It's soft.
1: I read a story this week that the cart girl, the prices for the cart girl at golf courses are insane right now.
3: What do you mean? Explain.
1: Well, like when you buy a beer or you buy something from the
3: oh,
1: cart girl.
3: Oh, the prices are higher.
1: The prices are insane.
3: Well, I thought you meant their pay to do
1: no,
3: that.
1: No, well, maybe that too, but.
2: Maybe that's the reason all the prices are so high. They're
1: yeah,
2: paying
1: like,
2: the cart girls.
1: Like hot dogs are $12.
4: Right.
1: A beer is like 10, like a can of beer is nuts.
4: Sure.
3: Well, I wonder where that is. Yeah, hot dogs $1.50 at my place.
4: Well, you know, you got to
3: $1.50,
4: $2.50 for the convenience factor.
3: $2.50 yeah. for beer. Yeah.
4: And then you got to tip the gal. That's where where it's getting expensive.
1: Well, every
4: because,
1: guy thinks he
4: right,
1: can flirt with the
4: right,
1: cart girl.
4: She winks at you and the tip goes up.
1: Yeah.
3: There's a there's a protocol. Let's just say that everybody knows.
1: So he's one guy in the group who hits on the cart girl, the golf
4: right,
1: cart girl.
4: Yeah,
1: there's always one guy.
3: Just embarrassing himself.
1: Yes.
3: Absolutely embarrassing
1: and
3: himself.
1: And then embarrassing the
3: but
1: group.
3: But she plays along because that's the tip.
1: Tip, yes.
3: That's the game I'm talking about.
2: Check the
1: and
2: tip.
1: Then all her buddies give her a tip because they're embarrassed that their
4: well, I'm sorry,
1: buddy's hitting
4: I'm
1: on
4: sorry.
1: Them.
4: Here you go. Yeah.
3: yeah.
4: Same old song and dance.
1: Here's Michael Evans.
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5: Hey, good morning, everybody. Welcome to Tuesday. How about a love nugget to kick off the day? And it's a May-December relationship. May-December. 71-year-old Mel Gibson has fallen head over heels in love with 42-year-old beautiful Italian actress Antonella Salvucci. They've been swapping spit and who knows what else in Italy for about a month now. Again, Mel Gibson, 71. She's 42. That is a May-December relationship. And you know what May sees in December? Santa Claus. By the way, Mel Gibson is worth, his net worth, $500 million. Got some Kardashian crap for you. Kim Kardashian has been bragging, promising to finally take the California bar in 2026. And that's just a few months away. And last week, Kim Kardashian announced she will pass. No, wait a minute. She's not going to pass the bar. She announced in a, through a statement that she will pass taking the bar. Are we surprised? I mean, really? And then there's Khloe Kardashian, who swears that she was drugged at the Coachella Music Festival last year. I don't know why she's talking about it now, other than to just get some free publicity. That's the Kardashian way. Which reminds me of one of my favorite stories about the publicity hound Kardashians. I've told it before, but bear with me, it's worth repeating. Years ago, every single day, the Kardashians would send out their itineraries to all the LA media and paparazzi so they could follow the Kardashians throughout the day. And every day, Tom Hanks would ride his bike from his Santa Monica home to his Santa Monica office, and he would always stop at the same Starbucks, sit outside, have a coffee, read the LA Times before going to his office just a few blocks away. And Tom said every day he would watch the Kardashian motorcades go by with a bunch of paparazzi following. So you have the paparazzi chasing the Kardashians while one of the biggest stars in Hollywood just sat and watched. Always love that story. By the way, Tom Hanks, one of the nicest guys in Hollywood. And I get a lot of emails, people asking for suggestions of old TV series. I got one for you, in case you missed it. It's on Hulu, Apple, and Disney Plus, called The Old Man. The Old Man, starring Jeff Bridges and John Lithgow. Two seasons, well-written, very different. I loved it. I'm giving it 4 stars. It debuted back in 2022. If you missed it, check out The Old Man, again on Hulu, Apple, and Disney+. Hey, have a great day. Take care of each other. We'll do it again tomorrow. Mike Evans, Hollywood. See ya.
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1: 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Sunshine today, going to have a high 73, some showers overnight tonight, a low 58 and clouds. With showers early Wednesday, then turning partly sunny and a high 69. It's 44 right now. Oh, they are so adorable. And depending on where you live, you might see tons of them. I'm talking deer. And now Clintonville. They're adorable. Clintonville residents are being told, don't feed them. And if you do, that could be a $150 fine. City's council's decision follows calls for deer population control. Residents have reported property damage and some conflicts with the deer. The city is now considering further measures, bringing in sharpshooters to call the herd. Residents are encouraged now to report their neighbors if they see violations of the no-feed ordinance.
2: What is it with the general public and feeding wildlife?
3: Yeah, I don't know. It's stupid.
2: Just last week down in Florida, signs everywhere down by the little HOA ponds and, right. And do not feed the alligators.
1: Alligators, I guess.
2: Well, anything that's wild, you don't feed it. People throw, and I go, yeah, well, that was my question, Christy, and they, chicken carcasses. You make chicken, your chicken bones, everything goes out by the pond, and then they get accustomed to that. This feeding a wildlife. I have a neighbor, the raccoons, the squirrels, what are you doing? And you're attracting them.
1: Yeah, that's all. If they know they're going to get fed, they're going to keep coming back.
3: Our neighbors feed the wild stray cats, and those are just as bad. We've got stray cats wandering around now.
2: Like milk on the porch and stuff?
3: No, like little dog food.
1: Yeah, cat food.
3: A saucer of warm milk.
4: Hell, raccoons will eat that too, though.
2: Yeah,
3: and then skunks
2: What specifies it's cats?
3: You're right. Yeah.
2: And they're just putting out food regardless.
3: And then the skunks come, the raccoons, the possums.
1: Raccoons will eat anything.
3: Anything.
4: All right.
2: Don't be tempting me on a Tuesday.
1: Mike DeWine has now appointed Andy Wilson, who's the current director of the Department of Public Safety. It's going to be Ohio's next attorney general temporarily until the winner of the general election is sworn in. Now, Wilson's a Springfield native. He was a Clark County prosecutor, is set to take over from current AG Dave Yost on June the 7th. And Dublin-based Wendy's has unveiled a new blue restaurant design for some of its international locations. The company recently entered a franchise agreement to expand into China with 1,000 restaurants over the next 10 years. So the new look is part of the company. They're calling it Future Fresh Initiative, and there's currently no Future Fresh locations opening in the U.S. Now, the company trying to lure customers back with value and also return some lost items. The pretzel bacon pub cheeseburger is making a comeback. And sweet and sour sauce also made a return after it was discontinued last year, much to the dismay of the fans. From the queue.
4: You know what the hell you're doing right now?
1: No, not really.
4: Just trying to figure it out. I don't know.
3: It was your birthday yesterday. Yeah. She probably was out partying all night. A little birthday nookie.
1: Home early, in bed by 8:30. The weekend was
5: the party. You know the thing.
4: Everybody has a little Biden every now and then, Kristy. Yeah, it's good.
2: Say that I'm getting old, but 8:30, why so late?
0: Torg and Elliot.
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1: Hot five time, five audio cuts coming your way. Today is a day of unity because LeBron James is eliminated from the playoffs. See how you get everybody around the country together. LeBron's Lakers swept by OKC, and LeBron asked about retirement.
2: I mean, with my future, I don't know, obviously. I mean, this is obviously, we're still fresh from, you know, obviously losing, you know, and I don't know. I mean, I don't know what the future holds for me, obviously, as it stands right now tonight.
3: They got swept.
1: Well,
4: yeah.
3: By the Oklahomas.
4: 4-0.
1: I think the future holds for LeBron, him looking at the standings and figuring out what team's the closest that he can jump ship to win another title.
3: He's going to try to come back.
4: That's what LeBron's going to do. Why pay him $40 million?
1: Oh, they're
4: for one year.
1: No, well, it's LeBron James.
4: Yeah, but 41 years old, he's done.
1: Moves the needle, though. Creates revenue. Creates buzz.
4: Although maybe that could be Cleveland. And they tied it up last night.
1: It absolutely could be Cleveland. Yeah. Every team in the league would probably take LeBron.
3: Yeah, he's definitely got to do one more year so he could do the farewell tour where he goes, you know, at every home court. And
4: you get the rocking chair.
3: And everybody gives him a round of applause.
1: Man. Oh, he gets ovation. Yes, absolutely.
3: He's going to do that.
4: Yeah. All right, clip number two. Do you drive a Chevy? How about a Buick, a GMC, or a Cadillac? General Motors yesterday made a big announcement, and here's an auto critic kind of breaking it down.
5: Now GM, Cadillac, and Chevy say you're going to pay a monthly fee. 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No. You have to pay for their service, and then you can utilize all that stuff. Originally, they said it was only going to be on EVs. Now they've announced by 2028, every car that comes out will have only their software, and your phone will no longer have the ability to connect it because they will block it.
6: Oh, that's, come on.
4: Yeah, everything's going to be a subscription. Heated seats, you're going to pay a monthly. God, another example, a company that size, General Motors, in their nickel and diming you. After you're already spending how much for the vehicle.
3: Right.
1: Or you could just listen to the radio.
4: Yeah. Mm. No, that would help
1: us.
4: It's free. That's the thought that was the first thing I thought of. Right. Yeah, terrestrial radio.
1: And let's be honest, the talent, your local talent, is better than what's on. If you're into, like, a show that talks more, the talent at Sirius or whatever, the satellite radio, has gone through all the good talents, been there and laughed. Really, outside of Howard, there isn't anything there. So why not? If you're a Buckeye fan, you're not going to listen to, you know, Mad Dog.
3: Well, and it's national.
1: Yeah, too. Exactly. You want to listen to your local people. So I don't.
4: Yeah, I think it'll help terrestrial radio. You are correct.
1: It'll hurt. Yeah.

0: Yeah.
1: It'll hurt big time.
2: And do you even, I don't, but I'm kind of anti-tech anyways, but do you, is your phone hooked? Well, Torg, you have a Tesla. You don't have a choice, but do you, I never Spotify in the car.
3: I do, all the time.
2: Or Apple CarPlay.
3: All the time.
2: You do?
3: Mine automatically connects to my car the minute I get in.
0: The Hyundai, we even bought a device to plug in so that we can do Apple Play.
2: Okay.
0: Because the Hyundais don't
2: have Apple
0: Play.
2: So if I call you, you press the button on your steering wheel and just say, hey, Jer.
3: Yes.
0: Yeah.
2: You don't pick up your phone?
1: No, the majority of people do that, Jerry.
2: Yeah, I know. Yeah. I'm saying, I'm the outlier. Yeah, I don't hook any of that up.
3: And then if I get texts, I can respond. I don't have to pick up the phone or anything like that. I can just push a button and I can talk to text. And it's like, okay, is this what you want to say? You want me to send?
2: Right,
3: yeah. And that's it. Yeah.
2: Yeah,
0: it's fun when you hit play and then your buddy sends you something really offensive and it reads it out loud to the entire car.
1: You're
0: like, oops, earmuffs, kids, earmuffs.
1: Yeah,
0: Uncle Torgy must have had a few too many.
1: Yeah, my buddy caught his wife cheating and I played it. My kids were in the car.
0: Uh-oh.
1: And oh my god, yeah. Yeah.
2: Well, that's a learning moment, a teaching moment.
1: Right, it is. Cut number three. Got an update on Nancy Guthrie here, CBS News.
4: Big news that could impact the search for Nancy Guthrie in Arizona. Officials tell CBS News local leaders are pushing to remove Pima County Sheriff Chris Nanos after accusing him of lying about his past record. The 84-year-old mother of today's show host, Savannah Guthrie, has not been seen since February.
5: The Arizona sheriff at the center of the investigation into the disappearance of Nancy Guthrie is facing new scrutiny, this time with local leaders. At least two Pima County supervisors plan to file a motion to have Sheriff Chris Nano's office vacated if he doesn't step down by Tuesday. They allege Nanos lied under oath during a deposition for an unrelated lawsuit when he denied being suspended during his years as a police officer in El Paso before he joined the Pima County Sheriff's Department in the 1980s.
6: A unanimous vote of the disciplinary board at that time for a whole host of problems said, hey, he can't be a cop anymore. He's just bad at this. He's not upholding our standards. He's got to go.
5: CBS News obtained the El Paso Police Department records, which show Nanos was suspended several times for a number of alleged infractions, including, quote, unnecessary violence and tardiness.
6: He has definitely lost the confidence of the community. He has embarrassed himself, and it's time for him to go.
2: So younger sheriff had a bit of an attitude. Unnecessary violence. So how do you rise to the rank of the... Pima County's huge.
1: Yeah, Tucson, yeah.
2: Yeah.
1: I think, he didn't let the... according to the FBI, he didn't let the FBI in for 4 days after she was kidnapped. Like, didn't fully invite them in. We got it covered. And they say those 4 days were absolutely huge in the case. So they said there was missteps on the local level.
2: Sure, sure.
1: So that'll burn you.
2: Wouldn't you think the feds and the FBI don't need an invite?
1: I don't know.
2: Yeah.
1: I don't know how that works.
3: Yeah.
2: All right, clip number four. The American Idol finale was last night. Motley Crue performed with who? Carrie Underwood?

0: Thank you, Vince. Thank you, Vince. Apparently, the winner was a young mother of three.
1: Did you hear her, though? I heard her sing Alicia Keys, and I thought, maybe they're just running out of people doing it 25 years or whatever. Because to me, it just sounded like, all right, she sings good, but aren't you supposed to be blown away by the winner of American Idol?
2: Yeah, you should.
1: If you listen to her sing,
3: they've had missteps.
1: Well, that's what I mean. Yeah. I mean, I think they've had so many people go through the doors and try that it's kind of like...
2: Hannah Harper is the
4: winner. American Idol.
1: No, that's not the right one. Go down and go down two more, and it's the Alicia Keys. Yeah.
0: Hannah Harper.
1: Go down two more clips, Greg, on that.
0: Is she pop, country?
1: She sounds country.
2: She's country.
0: Okay. Yeah.
1: Which they have their own reality show.
2: Which I love.
1: Yeah.
2: It's called The Road.
1: Is it?
2: Yes. Yeah. It's really, really good. That first
0: season.
2: And
0: the winner of that gets to go on the road, right?
2: Go on the road.
0: Open for like Blake, some of the bigger acts. Yep.
1: And Brian Dunkelman hosts that.
0: But no.
2: No, it doesn't.
1: Cut number five here. Urban Meyer tells a great story on his relationship with Pete Rose.
5: So I was a huge Pete Rose fan and still am. Became a friend of mine. When I got hired at Ohio State, they asked me to come down and throw out the first pitch for the Reds. And I did with my son. And I walk in the clubhouse there, and there's Pete Rose. And I'm like, oh, my God, Pete Rose. And so we sat and talked for a couple hours. We exchanged phone numbers. I couldn't get enough talking about Big Red Machine, and he wanted to talk college football. And I'm pretty naive about the gambling thing. I've never really gambled in my life. So we text each other, you know, great to see you. And then during the season, my first year in 2012, every once in a while I get a text from, not every once in a while, but early in the season. Hey, man, how's the team look? And how's Illinois look? How's Braxton's shoulder, Braxton Miller's shoulder, or something like that? You know, I text him back, say, we're doing fine. And I told that to someone. They said, you're an idiot. You know he's trying to get information from you for gambling, and you could get in trouble. I was like, whoa. And so, you know, I never gave much, but I mean, I was like, from that point forward, how's Braxton's shoulder? You know, I'd say, hey, so, you know, how the Reds are doing? You know, I just kind of moved on.
0: Wow. Never meet your heroes. Never meet your heroes.
1: I've never met anyone in my life when I Pete would hang out and I produced a show at the MGM Grand, and he could look at a lineup, like a race, several, like all day.
0: The field.
1: And go 7-4-3, race one. Race 2, 5-8-2, race 2, and then just have everything down and just kind of look at it, survey it, and then hand it to someone, because he would never make a bet. He would like have cash, like 20 grand cash, and go, okay, 4 grand on race. That's why I wouldn't do it, because he would have all this money, like, all right, I want 6 grand on this, and I want 5 grand on this, and then he would just, and then he'd go, earring, he'd call me, earring, go bet this. And I would say, I feel uncomfortable. There's like 30 grand in cash there.
6: Right.
1: And I do not want to. And the thing is, to his credit, he did not like say, well, go do it. He just said, hey, Rob, will you make this bet? And he did not pressure me to go like, hey, kid, just make the bet for me. I just said, man, that's a lot of money. And that's a lot of numbers there on that page.
0: Personal numbers are hard.
1: Well, it's no, but it's like 7 grand here.
0: Why wouldn't he write that down?
6: Right.
1: But he did, but it's like 7K. Next one, 5K. It's a lot of hundreds and fifties down, man.
6: If you don't know the ins and outs of gambling, man,
1: right. They're going to ask you, and if you've ever bet, they ask you like, all right, you want this and this. And I just wanted no part of it. I was a 21-year-old kid, and when you give like 50 grand in your hand to bet on all these horses, I was like, I would like to pass.
0: 7-4-2 in the fifth race. Trifecta, 5 grand, Torque. Second race, long shot.
1: But it wasn't like that. Show. It was just all this crap, and it's like, holy crap, dude. But then he
0: had this, I mean,
1: he knew the terminology.
0: Well, of course.
1: Yeah, he knew. He just had it done. And the thing is, so he hit on one of them, and two people turned him down, and one guy did it, and he like split the money with the other guy.
6: That a boy.
1: Yeah, and I was like, oh man, I should have done it. But then again, it's a lot of responsibility to put in like 50 grand worth of bets on someone. I'm like, I'm good.
0: And you know, I don't think Pete ever quit.
1: No, I don't think so either.
0: I think he gambled right up to the day he died.
1: This was in the height of his investigation. Yeah, right. He was betting that much.
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1: An hour away from the Metallica keyword for your chance to go to Vegas to see Metallica at the Sphere, and Jerry's back.
2: I am indeed, and I gotta say, it feels good to be back. I'm surprised it's still this chilly in the morning.
3: Yeah, well, you're down in Florida,
2: kinda,
3: so
2: used to that. Yeah, but I'm wondering, are there any? When's the last time you flew, Torque? How long ago?
1: Not too long ago, a couple months.
2: Have you or anyone you know, your wife, anybody, are you frequent flyers? Do you have the program? You're all in with one airline.
1: No, I'm not in with one, but I'm a frequent flyer with like all of them. I just don't pick one to do it. I just try to find whatever gets me there.
4: Yeah.
1: Whatever. I don't do layovers, so whatever gets me there nonstop, that's what I use.
2: Well,
1: I don't play the wait in the airport game.
2: I'm glad you mentioned that, because I flew and I did a short video on it on Friday going down. I got I talked about in the video that I'm so used to the bargain carriers, Frontier, Allegiant, Southwest, Spirit, that when I got on Delta, I couldn't believe how good it was. The seats.
4: Comfortable.
2: The back of the seats.
3: I did Delta to New York.
2: You get YouTube. You have live television. You have all free. And the planes are clean, and the flight attendants are all in starched shirts.
1: Are they good looking?
2: Oh, yeah. But I got so accustomed to that level of bargain airline just to save a few bucks. And, of course, being Delta, especially out of Columbus, everything goes through Atlanta.
1: Mm-hmm.
2: Sailed through, switched planes.
3: Beautiful.
2: Couldn't believe how good it was. No sooner do I do a video talking about, I said, you go from those bargain airlines to Delta, it's like going from Kia to a Mercedes.
4: Yeah. Wow.
2: I mean, it huge noticeable difference. But no sooner do I make that video on the way back, we stop in Atlanta to hook up. Well, it's going to be 15-minute delay. It's going to be an hour delay. It's going to be an hour 15. And it was, now I was lucky. I was supposed to be home at 3:30, and I got home about 7:30. So it was only about a 3-4 hour total delay.
3: Oh, but still.
1: But yeah.
2: In the airport, if you've ever had to kill time in an airport, there's a lot to do. You walk slow to the bathroom.
1: you drink.
2: You go to a gift shop. You eat. And in Atlanta, with what do they have? 5 terminals?
1: Yeah, it's
2: six terminals.
1: Huge.
2: You get your exercise. You can just walk terminal. You don't have to take that.
3: And the people watching is epic.
2: I'm plugging in my phone. I need a charge, and they're just everywhere, of course. And I'm plugging in, sitting there, and I meet this guy. He had been on his 13th hour in the airport, and he was gonna have to, if the flight at like 9 p.m. didn't get him out, he was gonna have to spend the night.
3: Oh man,
2: can you imagine? I would just stay in the airport as opposed to leave the airport, go through security,
3: and
2: go to
3: a
2: hotel that's on airport ground, you know what I mean?
1: Depends on how long the time is.
2: Well, if it's 7 o'clock at night and your flight's 8 a.m.,
1: I'd go to the hotel.
2: You'd check out.
1: Absolutely. Yeah.
3: We were 10 hours.
1: Because it's so early, you could just bop in that line done with it.
3: We were 10 hours in Charlotte, I think, and they were going under construction. And there's nothing in the Charlotte airport.
2: Oh, that
3: I
2: was
3: mean,
2: your
3: nothing.
2: Hurricane.
3: That was the hurricane one, yeah.
2: Yeah, I'm just wondering, longest airport delay you've ever experienced? Ooh.

0: got to see it. I go, yeah, I'm taking the tram. Yeah. That is a big, and wait until John Glenn here is done. It's going to be huge. Have you been, well, you haven't been. You just said, yeah, check it out next time you go. The amount of work that they've done.
1: It's the McDonald's is gone.
2: The McDonald's,
0: no, McDonald's is still there. Still there. They went right around it.
3: Well, did
0: McDonald's?
3: They?
0: Yeah, McDonald's.
2: No, it's blown over.
1: It's gone.
0: Next to the Hampton?
2: Yeah.
3: Yeah, they did.
2: Because I wanted to stop. When we
0: maybe
2: were,
0: it's
2: we
0: the Hampton,
2: there.
0: I'm thinking. One of those businesses still there. They went right around it.
1: I did 9 hours.
0: Nine?
1: On a plane. It was during a blizzard after the Super Bowl in Atlanta. 9 hours, we had the option. We could get off the plane and go in the concourse or stay on the plane and watch like Frasier reruns and get food in 9 hours. I just sat on the plane.
3: Yeah, on the tarmac.
0: That's the worst way.
3: Two and a half hours on the tarmac.
0: Yeah, that's the worst.
3: Yeah,
0: when
3: I've
0: you're
3: done
0: on
3: that.
0: On the plane.
1: Yeah.
0: Mm. At least in a terminal, yeah.
3: You know, you hear the engines and everything's ready to go, and then they let you know, and then everything kind of goes quiet, and you're like, well, damn, we're sitting here for a while.
0: Yeah. And the air doesn't work when you're on
3: exactly.
0: the...
3: Yes, exactly.
1: I didn't want to risk it, too, of getting off the plane and then missing the, all right, we're ready to go.
2: Right.
1: And imagine if you missed a plane during a blizzard, because 95% of the flights were being canceled. I go, I'm not even going to risk it. I'm just staying right here. And they only have one de-icer in Atlanta, so that's what you were waiting for.
0: Yeah.
1: One de-icer to
3: de-ice make its way to all
1: the planes.
3: Wow.
0: But I think I'm going to join the Delta fan club, even with that delay. I mean, just the level, and everyone's polite. Or maybe I'm just kind of jaded or worn down by all these social media videos that, of course, are only, you only see the problems.
2: You only see the bad ones.
1: Yeah.
0: You think every flight is like, but I couldn't believe how polite everyone was, how clean the plane was, how professional it was.
1: Well, when you get a cheaper flight, look, you get, right, different clientele.
0: Kinda,
1: and you get
0: kind of like riding the bus.
1: It is.
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0: When you finally find your thing, you want the whole world to know about that thing. 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
1: But Jerry, you went to Florida. Did you look at houses? I know so people from Ohio, because you can work from home now in different avenues of hell. Let's just move to Florida.
2: Well, my one buddy is a home builder, and he's a his wife is a realtor, so they're quite the team. And wow. I think that's pretty common down there.
3: That's a good partnership.
2: Of realtors in Florida.
1: Yeah.
2: But they're up in Stuart, Florida on the East Coast, and I was not familiar with Stuart. Beautiful little town. Hutchinson Island over there. Yeah, just great.
4: That's what you want, is a place nobody knows about.
2: South of Daytona, well, people have discovered it now. South of Daytona Beach, north of Lauderdale. North of West Palm.
3: Okay.
2: This little, right on the coast. It's got a small town feel, because I'm not an East Coast of Florida guy, but I would live there.
4: Yeah.
2: Yeah, it was really, really nice. But home build, yeah, you meet some of your old friends, talk some. Some did pretty well in life.
1: Yeah.
2: It was kind of illuminating.
3: Uh-huh.
2: I was reluctant to share all the details with my wife. That's a lot of pressure. And I started out over in Sarasota. I flew into Columbus, Sarasota, and my buddy is now 87 years old.
3: Oh.
2: And do you have an old person in your life that does, they just camp out in front of the television?
4: Yeah.
2: And it's a good thing, I guess, that that's what they have, because without that, what would, you, I mean, at baby, he lives alone.
1: I guess in the 30s, you camped out in front of your radio.
2: Ah, man, but it's ESPN,
3: okay,
2: MSNBC,
3: uh-huh,
2: CNN, Fox, the TV never shut off.
3: The whole time.
2: Goes to bed with it on, wakes up, it's there. It's on 24/7, and he knows all the hosts, what time they come on. He likes this one, doesn't like that one. Look at the difference between Fox and CNN. I mean, it's noticeable. ESPN, Stephen A. I mean, it's just a cable television, but that's all he has at 87 years old.
3: I'm sorry. That's sad.
2: The drapes are pulled. The drapes are pulled. It's dark. And
3: that's got to be crappy for your
2: I
3: mental health.
2: I offered to take it. Well, he's 87. Mental health? I mean, he's just kind of
1: waiting. Mental health is dead.
2: He's just kind of waiting.
3: He admits he's waiting to die.
2: He's 87, and he has senior moments. And it's
1: take him to the strip club to see some boobies.
2: He wouldn't
1: then?
2: Leave. I tried to take him out to dinner, and he wouldn't go out to dinner. He cooked for me that night right there. And then the following morning, the plan was I was taking him over to Publix and going to fill a shopping cart for him.
3: Aww.
2: And he wouldn't hear of it. Social Security, now my check comes in 2 weeks. I'll be all right. I got enough to get me to then. And, yeah, when they're in those RV parks like that, when all the snowbirds go home, and it's kind of a thing, Torgal, because he's surrounded by nothing but Wisconsin, Indiana, and Ohio, Michigan people. And when they all vacate.
3: To go back home,
2: they all have to empty their fridges, so he gets all that. They bring him basket after basket.
3: Oh.
2: And I thought,
3: it's like Christmas.
2: Yeah. I mean, the ins and outs of that trailer.
1: Does he drink?
2: Trailer living. No. 87?
1: Smoke weed?
2: Yeah, he'll gummy up.
3: Oh, okay. Well, okay.
2: He'll gummy up. Yep.
3: Yeah, that seems to be the thing for the older people.
1: So at least he's got that going. So he doesn't want to go to a retirement community?
2: No, he's got a daughter cross state up in Jacksonville, and they built a new home. They must have money because they put an apartment over the detached garage for him, and he won't go.
3: He won't go. Wow.
2: Because then you're giving up your independence.
3: Sure.
2: Then they'll take his car. He still drives.
1: Okay.
3: Hey, my mom, 92, drives.
2: Yeah.
1: Because my mom was Mother's Day, complaining about being lonely. And I said, well, why don't you move to an assisted living? I'll never do that. Yeah. I'll die. And I go, then don't complain about being alone. Because
4: right.
1: they have
4: There's
1: activities.
3: There's
1: you
3: plenty
1: have stuff
3: of things to do.
2: Yeah,
3: make
2: right.
3: new friends.
1: You just want to, like I always say it, old people complain. And complain a lot, and you just want to complain, I told her. You just want to, I go, you can move to Ohio, but you just want to complain. Well, I just, I like,
3: well, sometimes
1: like it
3: when you're
1: here.
3: That age, that's all you have.
1: Well, who
3: is
1: do you see?
3: Complain.
1: Who do you see? You like offered, it here. Who do you see?
2: You've offered two men how many times?
3: For her to come here.
1: I don't see anybody. I haven't seen my brother in 2 months. I go, all right, well, you'd see some one of your family members at least once a week here. Move here.
2: Right.
3: So was this a topic of discussion when you gave her a call on Mother's Day?
1: No, but I'm just trying to get, like, because I don't want to drive 12 hours when she passes away and clean out a house. And
3: oh, that's the
1: I'm
3: worst.
1: I'm trying to make it easy on myself, to be honest with you. And why wouldn't you?
2: Die what? Here, Ma.
1: Yes. But if you're 75 and you got nothing going on, right, why wouldn't you live by your family? To make it easier on them.
2: Oh, you'd be stuck with
1: and
2: her.
1: And get more money.
2: 10, 15 years. Yeah. 75 is not
3: You don't
2: old.
3: Know that. No, she comes
2: well,
3: left
2: you
3: to the
2: never
3: issue
2: know.
3: Forever.
2: You never know, but really, 75,
1: Well, that's because you're old.
2: My mother-in-law is 80, and her mother, Melissa's grandmother, lived to 97. I mean, people are living longer.
1: What's the average
2: 75
1: life?
2: Is not
1: I think
2: not
1: that's
2: that
1: average.
2: Old.
3: 78, I think, is the average. Depends, man or woman.
1: Yeah.
3: My mom's side of the family, I had another aunt that was 100.
2: My mother-in-law at 80, she's going to go another 10, 12, 15 years. Yeah. You watch, just like her mother.
1: Yeah, but that's what you think. But 81 for women, 76 for men.
3: There you, yeah.
2: And that's the average.
1: Mm-hmm. Yes.
2: So meaning 50% go longer than that.
1: And it's different by state, too.
3: Well, I can imagine... People in Mississippi probably don't live as long as people in Massachusetts, you know?
2: Right.
1: Yeah.
2: Or Memphis.
0: The show takes to the road again as Buckeye City Motorsports presents the QFM 96 2026 Bike Night 2. 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
1: 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Sunshine today, 73 the high. Some showers overnight. Low 58. Clouds for and showers for Wednesday. Then turning partly sunny. Going to have a high 69. It's 47 right now. Well, the swatting trend continues in Central Ohio. Three high schools in the Olentangy Local School District got threats yesterday morning, prompting lockdowns. Two of the schools, they received swatting hoax calls directly to each building. And a spokesperson for Olentangy and Olentangy Berlin, they were placed on lockdown. Olentangy Orange was placed on a secure. All three buildings cleared.

0: will remain in secure status for the rest of the day. Davis Middle School in Delvin got a threat through a phone call Monday as well. Now, Monday's incidents come after a week of multiple zoos in Ohio and across the nation were evacuated due to these swatting incidents. And multiple threats were made to Columbus schools about 2 months ago as well. The PUCO is launching something called the International Road Check 2026. It's a 72-hour safety blitz on highways across the state. It'll happen from today until the 14th. Now, inspectors are going to conduct what they say are level one inspections on commercial vehicles to make sure that they are following all of the safety regulations, and drivers or vehicles that fail the inspection will be declared out of service until those issues are resolved. And this is not a shocker. The time for the Ohio State-Michigan game has been confirmed. Now, what time do you think it's going to be?
1: 3:30.
2: Unfortunately, noon.
0: Yeah.
2: Unfortunately.
0: Ohio State hosts Michigan this year, November the 28th. At noon,
1: yeah.
0: And the game will be broadcast on Fox.
2: Yeah, I like
0: same
2: it.
0: Same old.
2: Yeah, I like it better when it's 3:30, but, I mean, they like to, and the TV network gets to decide, and they really like owning that slot. But in reality, they could own any slot.
0: Now, understand, the Buckeyes, they've only played one game against Michigan later than 1 p.m. since 1980. Sorry, 1990.
2: Yeah, it was one versus two, and it was humongous.
1: Yeah, because the Michigan-Ohio State, always at noon, and then the SEC just owns the rest of the day.
2: Yep.
1: The 3 o'clock slot and the evening. Put that at night.
2: Yeah, make the SEC go.
0: Yeah, early, and let us go night. Right.
2: Yep.
0: But yeah, so 28th of November, noon kickoff, Ohio State versus Michigan. Of course, we beat Michigan 27-9 last season.
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0: Stroll. 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
1: Hefty, hefty, hefty.
0: Hefty Slider Bag. Seal it with a slide. One more time now, y'all. Come on.
2: I'm Leslie from Pella Columbus.
3: And I'm Wilson from that other window place.
2: Wilson, energy bills have been crazy as of late, which has had our phone ringing off the hook. Pella windows give you both a home makeover and often an energy bill makeover.
3: We hear that all the time at the other window place. We love the makeover. No, wait.

0: What time was it delivered?
1: Monday.
2: 11:30 last night.
1: 8:30 p.m.
2: Oh, okay. She said 11:30.
1: Uber Eats, 8:30 p.m.
3: Is it the right address?
2: So it's
3: like,
2: only,
3: you know, did they
1: I
3: drop
1: don't
3: it
1: see
3: off
1: an
3: at,
1: address.
3: Maybe they dropped it off at the wrong spot.
1: Yeah. But it's the name at the top is Caroline.
2: Yeah.
3: I don't think we have a Caroline here.
2: No, but so well, it's less than 12 hours.
3: Well, yeah, you're right. The turnover here, you never know.
1: Well, give it a run there, Torque. Open well, that bad boy
2: you
1: up.
2: You wanted to eat it. You told her you'd eat it.
1: No, I just was curious what was in
0: there.
1: Yeah,
0: let's open it up.
1: It says there's a sandwich of some sort.
2: Okay, I'll eat that.
1: Chips, you're the chip master.
0: Okay, all right, we got chips. And let's see what this is.
1: Bokasha.
0: Oh, look at that. Oh, it's an egg sandwich.
2: Open it up. Open it up.
1: That's microwavable. Do it.
0: Okay.
2: Oh, it looks disgusting.
1: We have a new fast food going in by me on Sawmill Road.
0: Hold on, I'm going to have to.
1: Panda Express. Anyone eat at Panda? I thought was a food court place.
2: That's not new anymore.
1: I thought it was a food court.
3: Yeah.
1: Brand new.
3: They've had standalone.
1: Well, the building's new. The building's brand new.
2: The building might be new.
1: Okay, $1 million building.
0: I think it has feta cheese on it.
3: Ooh.
2: It's only 12 hours old.
3: That's it?
2: Yeah. Christy's going to
1: eat
2: like
1: a pizza a week old.
2: But I'm not going to eat that.
3: Take a bite.
0: No.
2: Go ahead, Greg.
0: So, it's
3: against my diet, and I'm on a strict diet.
1: Where's the fat intern worm eater when you need one?
0: Okay, it looks like beef. You know what this is?
2: And I'm definitely not going to eat it now. Christy's been putting her fingers everywhere.
0: Well, you got to dig in to see what's in it. I think it's like a gyro, because that looks like shaved beef or something with
1: Panera
0: tomato.
1: Gyro. Yeah. What could be wrong?
0: Okay. Yeah. We're going to put this. Give me the bag. It's gotta go
2: throw
0: back
2: that in there, Christy. Yeah.
1: Panera is another one of those bought out by the Black Rocks and private equity.
3: And the
1: product has suffered dramatically.
0: Sorry, Caroline, you didn't get your focaccia Panera.
3: Look at the
0: gyro.
3: Bottom of the bag; it's all greasy.
1: Yeah,
2: that's gross.
1: But
2: Torque
1: got a bag of chips.
0: Bag of chips.
1: All that in a bag of chips.
2: But look how small the bag of chips are. That's tiny.
1: Right.
2: Come on, Panera, up your game.
0: Yeah, again,
2: there's
0: half
2: no chips
0: of that's
2: in there.
0: There's probably six chips in there. The rest of
2: and
0: it's
2: I
0: air.
2: Bet you that. What do you think that meal cost? $40.
1: Well, there's a receipt on it. Yeah. Look at the receipt.
2: Find out what
1: no,
2: it costs.
1: I'm going to guess that's 20.
2: I'm going to guess 40
1: one
2: with delivery.
1: One set, $24.
0: $18.67.
2: With delivery?
1: Yeah.
2: That's it?
0: Yeah.
3: It's just one sandwich.
0: Here, it tells you what it is. It's a toasted caprese focaccia. Steak, feta cheese, Greek dressing, no arugula. But I love arugula.
3: Hold the arugula.
1: Caroline's a bit picky.
2: She is.
0: No arugula.
1: She's hard to please that one.
2: Caroline.
0: So, Caroline, if you wanted, I touched it, but sorry, you are SOL.
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1: So what, did we get a delivery?
2: Apparently, it was stuck in our front door.
1: An Uber Eats.
2: And one of the employees came in and said, hey, did anybody order Panera?
3: Who ordered the Panera?
1: Open that bad boy up.
3: Let me look here. So 5:11, that was yesterday.
2: Uh-huh. And

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9: Are you talking about a Pugsy for hire?
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2: It is. And by the way, Christy will have another keyword right around 12 for Metallica.
1: Yes, I will.
2: Or
1: Metallica keyword.
2: Metallica, but Metallica. Saw this, Christy, and thought of you. You might be the only one on the planet who thinks this.
1: Okay.
2: Oh, no. No, you really are. No, okay. This is why I started thinking about this story. The Scarface Mansion has hit the market for $237 million.
1: The one that for the movie.
2: Yep.
9: Wow.
2: 13,000 square feet, Miami. It's where they filmed it. Glass elevator, everything that you saw, the piano-shaped pool, everything you saw in the movie.
13: The carpet in the bathroom.
2: Well, I don't know if it...
13: I'm out.
2: Probably don't have that now if it's $237 million.
1: And you're right. I'm the only person who thinks that
2: movie.
1: I hate that movie. I absolutely hate that movie.
2: And you hate Braveheart. But yet you like something on Hallmark starring a girl from Days of Our Lives.
1: Never watch Hallmark Channel. You are incorrect,
2: sir. But you're the queen of bad, like liking bad things.
1: Yeah, well, okay.
9: Yeah. I mean, what was it about Scarface? Everybody loved it. What was it?
1: For
9: the violence?
1: For some reason, what triggered me was the scene where the brother was being chainsawed to little pieces in the bathtub.
13: Yeah.
1: And I just, for some reason, I'm like, nope, I'm out.
2: It wasn't the brother. It was their associate.
1: Yeah. Okay.
13: Yeah. Either way.
9: And he kind of deserved it.
2: Exactly. You're dealing drugs. I mean, come on.
9: Right.
2: Did you do that?
9: Did you guys watch that show? What was it a couple weeks ago I threw at you? I saw the first two episodes.
13: Widow's Bay.
9: Widow's Bay.
1: No.
9: You haven't? Good
13: I
9: for you.
13: I want to so bad. I don't have Apple. I need to subscribe to Apple.
9: Yeah, don't subscribe for that.
13: No, I've heard the opposite, Jerry. I've only heard positive, awesome things about it. Oh. It's a comedy horror television show.
1: Okay, well, then I just might have to check that out.
9: A, it's not a comedy. B, it's a, I guess, dark comedy, you know, when they say that. It's not a comedy.
13: Right.
9: It's not laugh out. It's slightly amusing.
1: Okay, gotcha.
13: A little quirky.
9: And the scary parts aren't, it's just like a bad Stephen King show or something. So you guys will love it.
1: We'll love it.
13: Exactly.
1: Craig and I will love it. Okay.
13: I'm out of curiosity of anything now.
9: Yeah.
2: 821-9696. Curious if there's a TV show or movie that everybody loves and that you hate. And Christy, another one on your list is Seinfeld. You've never seen, not a Seinfeld
1: thing. No, I can, maybe one or two episodes I've seen by mistake, kind of came across it and like, okay, I'll watch it, whatever. But yeah, for you personally, Torg, we know how you feel about Forrest Gump.
2: Yeah.
1: Everybody loves Forrest Gump. Torg hates
9: that's
1: it.
9: That's a good analogy.
1: Absolutely hates it.
2: Because a woman who's spreading her HIV everywhere takes advantage of a mentally challenged man, and everybody thinks it's okay. Hey, the dim-witted guy is running there, and here comes the lady with the herps or the HIV or whatever she's got, taking advantage of the dimwit, and everybody applauds. Oh, what a great movie. But imagine if it was a guy taking advantage of a slow girl. You'd be up in arms. But it's okay, because it's a guy.
9: Forrest Gump.
2: That's more about you the people who like it than it is about me. I know what's right in the world. You know it's wrong.
9: And that movie had to be 45 minutes longer than it needed to be.
13: Oh, yeah.
9: There was no point in all that marathon running at the end. That was ridiculous.
2: Stuff happens, year? Jerry.
9: Well, Forrest Gump.
1: 90-something.
2: Yeah. And then he wipes his face and he's done.
1: And he wipes his face. Yeah. And then it's,
2: storyline over. Go back and Jenny's coming to give you the herps. Go back home.
1: It happens. It happens.
2: She's got the hip to spread.
9: Did everyone love that you didn't?
2: 821-9696. Wayne chimes in on the text line. The Office was the dumbest show ever.
13: Yeah, you know, we talked about this. Adam Scott, don't care for Adam Scott, the actor.
1: Not a fan.
13: No, you guys like him. I know he's in that other Apple show that you guys
2: Severance.
13: Like.
2: Severance. Severance, great.
13: Yeah, don't care for Adam Scott.
1: Yeah, I love Severance. That was great.
2: Because he's good looking and funny?
13: He always plays the a-hole.
2: I know, he's great in Step Brothers.
1: Yes, he was.
2: He's great in Step Brothers.
13: Plays the same character.
1: Yeah, he was the big doucher in Step Brothers.
2: Yeah, but he doesn't, though, because in Severance, he's complete opposite of Step Brothers.
13: Mm-hmm. No.
2: No, he really is.
13: Still don't like him.
9: Seen the trailers for the, I saw it yesterday on the plane, for the Talking Sheep movie that came out?
1: Yes. Hugh Jackman is in that, correct?
9: They said it's great.
13: Yeah, my wife
9: A lot of people said it's really good. I saw the trend. I'm like, this?
13: The Could cast is Oscar worthy. Yeah. It's A-list.
1: I'll watch it.
13: Right.
1: Of course you will, Christy. You'll watch it.
2: QFM, who's this? Don't swear. What's your name?
4: One of my all-time favorite movies

0: And I think he was calling to say he liked Roadhouse. We're talking about movies that you don't like that everybody likes.
1: I like Roadhouse.
0: 9696.
1: Like movies where they're just fun and quick.
2: Yeah.
0: Yes.
1: They, you know what I mean? It's just a
2: good. Don't have to overthink it.
1: Boom,
2: nothing.
1: Boom, yes. Boom. Yes. Yeah.
0: Casey chimes in, Friends is the most overrated show ever.
1: Yeah. I would agree with
2: that. Yeah.
1: Maybe not ever. That's a pretty broad.
2: Yeah.
0: And John says, John goes, I hated Friends, never watched it. Well, how do you know if you hated it
2: if you never watched it?
1: Right, right.
0: The one thing that that Friends did, if you really watch it, and I'm not a huge fan, but if you watch how they filmed it, it would be one scene, 2 minutes, semi-funny joke or something to leave you hanging. Then they go to next scene with another group of friends. Every scene in Friends is a minute and a half.
2: It's
0: and
2: either the apartment, switch. One of the two apartments,
0: the
2: or the coffee shop.
0: Or someone's work,
2: yeah.
0: And it's a quick switch. Minute and a half, minute boom, and a half, boom. Minute and a half.
1: It's a formula, yeah.
0: And that's how they film it.
1: And it was a hit.
2: Well,
1: and
2: because it was a hit. Everyone's attention indeed. Span is about a minute and a half, so that's how they kept it going.
0: Well, let's keep it going. 821-9696. JoJo agrees with me on one, and I'm going to keep that there for a tease. But movies or TV shows everybody loves, you can't stand. 821-9696.
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0: Housewives.
1: Yeah, older than that.
0: Is it?
1: Yeah, it's similar to the Housewives, uh-huh. Yeah. I mean, the Vanderpump, the woman, the queen, has got to be, she's got to be 70 years old.
0: Yeah, but she's not the star of the show. It's the young kids.
1: Oh, she's the, she's,
0: no, she's there, but, yeah. But it's all the kids who are the stars.
1: Yeah, they passed it up.
0: Yeah, the Sandovals and all them are the stars. And now there's a new cast. Let's go to Kirk. What's up, Kirk?
2: Oh, not much. How you guys doing this morning?
3: Good. Lady? Yep. What you got for us?
2: Star Wars. Anything Star Wars. Oh. Captain Kirk, Spock, I can't stand any of them.
3: Okay, that's Star Trek.
1: Space.
3: Okay.
2: Both. I know they're both.
1: But okay. Anything having to do with space, you are out.
0: He hates NASA, in fact.
1: Oh?
0: Yeah.
3: The Bahamas?
2: Right.
1: Somebody gonna bring up Uranus?
0: Kian hates Elf.
1: Elf, yeah.
0: Yeah.
1: I can
4: you don't
1: see
4: like
1: people.
4: Elf
1: I love it.
4: Oh, you like Elf?
1: Oh, I love it.
3: Greg,
1: yeah, yeah.
3: I like it, but yeah, I get tired of it.
1: Will Ferrell's a lot.
3: Yeah, thank you.
1: Yes.
3: It's kind of like any movie with
1: Will Ferrell, yeah. It's a lot.
3: Yeah.
0: Getting a lot of dirty dancing. But I don't think any guy should like dirty dancing if you have testicles,
1: right?
0: It's not for you.
1: Right.
0: We can ban our first guy from the show in a long time. He didn't put his name on this text, but he says, Love Actually.
3: Uh-huh. That's your fate that you guys
1: holiday
3: love.
1: Holiday movies get an easier
3: I
1: pass because nobody cares.
3: Right. It's our holiday movies.
1: You're not vested. Yeah.
0: That's John.
1: Right. What was the movie in the 90s, 80s? The girl's dancing. She's a maniac.
3: Flash dance. She's a maniac.
1: Yeah, very dirty dancing. Same crowd.
0: I've
1: same
0: never
1: demo.
0: Seen it. Bad.
1: Dirty
0: I've never
1: dancing.
0: Seen it.
3: Oh yeah. She's a factory worker or melder
1: sitting
3: or welder
1: on
3: or whatever.
1: The stool and then she bucket. Pulls the chain and the bucket pours over and she's in this leotard. Yeah, kind of hot. Yeah. Kind of hot. I lived through
3: and
1: that.
3: And wasn't
1: baby.
3: That the beginning of the leg warmers?
1: That might have started it. Right.
4: Flashdance, Footloose, they're the same movie, right?
1: Yeah.
0: Julia from Bexley chimes in. I hated Marty Supreme so much, me and my coworker fight about every day. We argue about it. Julia, I would say this. I believe the movie's trash too, but the acting is superb.
3: Yeah,
0: they
3: I
0: want you
3: it.
0: To hate. The acting's so good, that's why you hate Marty Supreme.
1: Oh, she's... Because she hated the character so much,
0: well,
1: she can't enjoy the movie.
0: She just hates it. I understand why she hates it, though, is what I'm saying. I get why she hates it.
3: It was not a likable character.
0: No.
3: At all.
0: And the movie's kind of all over the place.
3: Yeah, and I hate the way it ended. Hate it.
0: JoJo has two. My 1A to Forrest Gump, Titanic, with the roses, a complete
1: horror. Yeah, Titanic was...
0: What a horror, roses.
1: Titanic was... I don't get the level of success.
3: Yeah. There was room for both of you on that damn door.
0: Forget that. She's just a whore. She has kids and grandkids with a guy, and she's lusting about a guy who wears potato sacks for pants 50 years later. Hey, whore, you had raised a family with another guy, and you spend 50 years daydreaming about some guy who, like, you know, who wears, like, sewn in different fabric for his. He's the bottom floor guy.
1: Yeah,
0: you got Billy Zane.
1: He's Leo DiCaprio.
0: No, I'm just saying.
3: Billy
0: though.
3: Zane was a dick.
0: And then, I could set my family up for financial freedom for the rest of their lives. But let me throw the jewel off the back end of the boat. You know what, Bill Paxton? You should have thrown Rose off the back of the boat. That would have been the happy ending we deserved.
1: Yeah, the way they weaved all that stupid drama and they didn't even. The best scene in the whole movie is when the water begins to flood.
0: Yes.
1: Up until the evacuation.
3: Yeah.
1: All the rest of it's just.
0: Should have kept him chained there.
3: They didn't think just the Titanic sinking would make a movie bring people out.
4: Yeah,
3: it turns out.
1: I guess, yeah.
0: JoJo also chimes in. I've never seen it, but I tend to agree. Will and Grace. You know, you talk to...
1: I thought that was a horrible
0: show. You talk to a gay guy about that show, they don't like the one character because he's over the top flamboyant. And they'll say, well, gay people are not like that. You know, about like the over the top flamboyant
1: guy. Yeah,
0: you
1: play the stereotype.
0: Yeah,
1: right.
3: But just over the top, yes.
0: That's early on, though, in the, you know, in portrayal of gays on TV. That was like one of the first sitcoms, you know.
3: Where they were main characters.
0: Yeah.

0: with their main characters. Hell, Ellen, you had the first gay character, Ellen, and that wasn't too long ago.
1: Well, she wasn't gay.
2: Ellen
1: in her...
2: predated Will and Grace.
0: No,
2: though.
0: I know,
2: yeah.
0: But that's how young it is, though, yeah, when it right. comes to shows.
2: Right.
1: Now, when she came out on one episode of her show, but it wasn't a premise of the yes. Ellen show itself.
0: Yes.
1: Prior to that.
0: Towards the end. Let's go to Mark. What's up, Mark?
2: Hey, Mark.
3: How you doing?
0: Good.
1: How you doing?
3: Hey, how about all right, Joey? How about Sharknado and Jersey Shore?
0: Who liked any of those?
1: They were guilty pleasures.
2: No, they were. They
0: no,
2: were
0: they weren't.
2: Too bad.
0: They were
2: worse.
0: Awful.
2: They were worse than guilty pleasures.
0: Yeah. I've never met anybody who says I love Sharknado.
2: Right.
1: Oh, I'm sure there's somebody out
2: and
1: there.
2: And they did five, didn't
0: yeah.
2: they?
0: Yeah,
2: something
1: four
2: like
1: or five.
2: That.
0: Sarah chimes in with Grey's Anatomy. Good for you, girl.
2: Never yeah. saw an episode.
0: I haven't either.
1: I'm not a fan.
0: Oh, Brian in Columbus.
1: Oh,
0: Princess's
1: no.
0: Bride? Come on, Brian.
1: Oh, Princess Bride.
0: What is wrong with you? That just ain't right. Right?
1: As you
2: classic.
1: Wish.
0: We got Polar Express. I thought the animation was creepy.
1: Okay, I
2: yeah,
1: don't like Polar Express.
2: That was a little different, right?
1: And the animation, I completely concur.
2: Yep.
0: People are backing up Christy with Seinfeld.
1: Okay.
0: John says Avatar. I hated Avatar too, John. I didn't like it. I thought it was really stupid.
1: I have yet to pull the trigger on the new one, the Fire and Water or whatever it is. I want to watch it, but it's 3 hours and 52 minutes long.
4: I should have saw it in the theater.
1: Yeah.
4: You can have the full experience.
1: Right.
0: See, cover up his junk there with, do they have like
2: a
0: cloth?
2: Blue leaf or
0: yeah,
2: something?
1: They got a loincloth type deal.
0: Why is he covering it up?
4: Because they're civilized.
0: Civilized aliens?
4: Aliens.
0: And
4: it's
0: did
4: not
0: the girls?
4: Like Bone Temple where there's zombie dong everywhere.
0: Oh, gotcha.
2: That's right. You watch it.
1: So did I.
2: The zombie dong.
1: And the zombie dongs were pretty. Yeah. They were big zombie
4: they're
1: dongs.
4: Hefty.
2: They're playing Bike Night this year. The
1: zombie dongs.
0: Oh, we got Jess who says Stranger Things.
1: Oh
2: I didn't like
1: they
2: it.
1: They jumped the shark a little bit, but I stuck with it all five seasons.
0: Jeremy, you're one for two here. Jeremy says, I don't get Curb Your Enthusiasm.
2: Yeah, some people don't. My brother doesn't.
0: Yeah. Really?
2: Yeah, my brother doesn't.
0: And then he agrees with me on Forrest Gump, so that you might be 0 for 2 there. If you're agreeing with me, everybody loves Forrest Gump.
1: Yeah,
0: Curb
1: for me.
0: Is just great. You don't like Curb Your Enthusiasm?
1: Mm-hmm. No.
2: Yeah, there's a lot of people that don't. Probably the same people that don't like Seinfeld.
1: Yeah.
0: Oh,
2: they just don't
1: kind
2: like
1: of the
2: that.
1: Same, that kind
2: neurotic.
1: Of deadpan
2: Jewish point of view stuff. They don't. People don't go for that.
0: Yeah. Curb is really funny. Corey doesn't like any Harry Potter or Lord of the Rings.
1: Okay.
2: You know, speaking of somebody that doesn't like Curb, because I'm a fan. I love
0: it. I love
2: did,
0: it. It's
2: right.
0: Great.
2: But there is I will go out and say this. Now, I'm not saying it's controversial, but I go against the tide. Overrated. I just didn't get it. Monty Python.
0: I'm with you.
1: Oh,
0: I agree.
1: Absolutely.
2: Oh, it's one of the greatest shows ever.
1: You just don't get it. That British humor.
0: British humor's not funny.
2: Right.
0: I've never watched a British comedy and said, wow, that's so funny. I laughed so hard.
2: Oh, Benny Hill.
0: Well, that's because there's women and boobs.
1: Yeah, boobs are flopping, running around.
0: I think you're watching boobs, not laughing. I think there's a big difference there, Jerry.
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6: Hey, good morning, everybody. Welcome to Tuesday. How about a love nugget to kick off the day? And it's a May-December relationship. May-December. 71-year-old Mel Gibson has fallen head over heels in love with 42-year-old beautiful Italian actress Antonella Salvucci. They've been swapping spit and who knows what else in Italy for about a month now. Again, Mel Gibson, 71. She's 42. That is a May-December relationship. And you know what May sees in December? Santa Claus. By the way, Mel Gibson is worth, his net worth, $500 million. Got some Kardashian crap for you. Kim Kardashian has been bragging, promising to finally take the California bar in 2026. And that's just a few months away. And last week, Kim Kardashian announced she will pass. No, wait a minute. She's not going to pass the bar. She announced in a, through a statement that she will pass taking the bar. Are we surprised? I mean, really? And then there's Khloe Kardashian, who swears that she was drugged at the Coachella Music Festival last year. I don't know why she's talking about it now, other than to just get some free publicity. That's the Kardashian way. Which reminds me of one of my favorite stories about the publicity hound Kardashians. I've told it before, but bear with me, it's worth repeating. Years ago, every single day, the Kardashians would send out their itineraries to all the LA media and paparazzi so they could follow the Kardashians throughout the day. And every day, Tom Hanks would ride his bike from his Santa Monica home to his Santa Monica office. And he would always stop at the same Starbucks, sit outside, have a coffee, read the LA Times before going to his office just a few blocks away. And Tom said every day he would watch the Kardashian motorcades go by with a bunch of paparazzi following. So you have the paparazzi chasing the Kardashians while one of the biggest stars in Hollywood just sat and watched. Always love that story. And by the way, Tom Hanks, one of the nicest guys in Hollywood. And I get a lot of emails, people asking for suggestions of old TV series. I got one for you, in case you missed it. It's on Hulu, Apple, and Disney Plus, called The Old Man. The Old Man, starring Jeff Bridges and John Lithgow. Two seasons, well-written, very different. I loved it. I'm giving it 4 stars. It debuted back in 2022. If you missed it, check out The Old Man, again on Hulu, Apple, and Disney+. Hey, have a great day. Take care of each other. We'll do it again tomorrow. Mike Evans, Hollywood. See ya.
5: 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And the story of freedom rocks on in Columbus, Ohio. 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Honoring the rebels, the dreamers, and the revolution that started it all. 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

0: 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The left lane is blocked, 270 West beyond 71. That is due to an accident. If you do this in Clintonville, you might be fined $150 from your QFM 96 Sears Heating and Cooling Weather Center. 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Sunshine today in a high 73, showers overnight, a low 58, and clouds and showers early, then turning partly sunny, high 69. It is 50 right now. Yes, they're adorable, and depending on where you live, you might see a lot of them. I'm talking about the deer, and now Clintonville residents are being told, don't feed the deer, and if you do, you could face a $150 fine. So the council's decision follows calls for deer population control, and residents have reported lots of property damage and even conflicts with deer. City considering other measures like bringing in sharpshooters to call the herd, and residents are also being encouraged to report their neighbors if they see them feeding the deer.
1: What kind of conflicts?
2: Yeah, can you kill a deer in your yard like bow and arrow?
0: I don't know.
3: Good question.
2: Or set like a trap, like a snare trap for deer.
0: Anybody from ODNR?
3: Mayor Ginthu just wants to distribute deer contraceptives.
0: Yeah. Mike DeWine has appointed Andy Wilson, who is the current director of the Department of Public Safety. Andy is going to serve as Ohio's next attorney general temporarily. That's until the winner of the general election is sworn in. Now, Wilson is a Springfield, Ohio native. Experience as the county prosecutor is set to take over from current AG Dave Yost, who resigned on June the 7th. And Dublin-based Wendy's has unveiled a brand new restaurant design for some of their international locations. The company said they recently entered a franchise agreement. They're going to expand in China with 1,000 new stores over the next 10 years. And the new look is part of what the company is calling its Future Fresh Initiative. Now, this initiative, however, will not be in the U.S., at least not for now. And the company here in the U.S. trying to lure back customers with value and also returning some items that have left the menu, including if you were a fan of the Pretzel Bacon Pub Cheeseburger, that's going to be back on the menu. Also, sweet and sour sauce is making a return because it was discontinued last year. I don't remember the sweet and sour sauce.
2: Can I? No.
0: Was that
2: with the nuggets, I believe.
0: Oh, with the nuggets? Yes, okay. With the nuggets. Yeah. Okay.
2: Wendy's, I'm going to help you out here, and it's free. I'm going to make you get back to being where you should be and making profit again. And it's so simple. Change your chicken. Now they change the recipe. Change it back, okay? And then make your damn spicy chicken sandwiches big again.
0: You know what, Torque? They are. I just saw a new commercial that this you asked for.
2: But it's the old recipe. You got to change it to the old recipe, not the new recipe.
0: Because the commercial shows that the chicken tender spicy is now bigger than the bun. It sticks out of the bun again because before it wasn't. It was like they shrunk it down. So now it's supposed to be bigger, but you say it's the old, it's the...
2: No, it's a new, the classic chicken and the spicy chicken, they did a new launch maybe like 2 months ago.
0: Okay.
2: Where they changed the flavor.
3: Yeah.
2: It's different.
3: Oh, they
2: and
3: did.
2: People, yeah, people don't like it.
3: I love the old one.
0: I love the old one.
3: There was nothing to improve on.
0: Yeah, that was my go-to. Yeah. Always, it went never the hamburger, never the cheeseburger, it's always a spicy chicken sandwich.
2: Yeah.
0: That's what I get.
2: Yeah.
0: Are you listening, Wendy's? Hello.
3: Wendy's fries, underrated.
0: I love Wendy's fries.
3: I think they're every bit as good, if not better, than McDonald's.
0: What do they call those? Natural cut? Because they've got the skin on them?
3: I don't know. Do they?
0: Yeah, I think
3: they're just good.
0: Yeah, they're very good. Love Wendy's.
4: It's Torg and Elliot.
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0: I don't know. I mean, I don't know what the future holds for me, obviously, as it stands right now tonight.
1: I think he's a dude, if he's not in the limelight, he will disintegrate as a person. He needs to be the center of attention.
2: Yeah, and maybe he stays with the Lakers, although they don't want him one more, do they?
1: Well, they want to kind of move on and use that salary for some guy who can... They're the Lakers. It's not like they're going to be hurting for people who wanted to play for them.
3: And they can dump his son, too, if they get rid of him.
2: Well, that's what I was saying. Maybe he plays one more just so his kid can have another season. Yeah.
3: He's going to play one more somewhere because he needs to do his farewell tour. He wants everybody to give him a standing ovation no matter where he goes, thanking him for all
2: every
3: that he's
2: city
3: done.
2: Will gift him. Well, yeah. He's arguably
3: he deserves
2: the GOAT.
1: I think he's looking at he's the modern GOAT, but I think he's looking at it, all right, can the Lakers get me there? Or is there another team that'll get me there? And I think he'll go to another team because that's what he does. He chases titles. And I think he's going to chase another title. The West is too
2: agreed.
1: Tough.
2: He wants to topple Michael. And
1: yes. West is way
2: titles.
1: Too tough. I mean.
2: Stats alone aren't going to do it.
1: Yeah, you're not beating Oklahoma City. You're not beating the Spurs. You're not beating Minnesota. Probably not beating Denver. But then I look at the Eastern Conference and go, oh, yeah, I can beat some of those. If I join the Cavs, I can beat all those teams.
3: Retire a Cav and win another title.
2: The Knicks.
3: Could you imagine
2: that? He should go to the Knicks.
3: Oh, my God. Can you imagine?
2: Yesterday, General Motors made a big announcement. This is not good news. Here's an auto critic breaking it down.
4: 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They're going to phase out the ability for your Apple or Android phone to connect to your car, to see your navigation, to text people back, to listen to your Apple Spotify music. No. You have to pay for their service and then you can utilize all that stuff. Originally, they said it was only going to be on EVs. Now they've announced by 2028, every car that comes out will have only their software and your phone will no longer have the ability to connect it because they will block it.
1: Would you buy another vehicle if that's the case?
3: There'll be a workaround. We already have an aftermarket little USB thing to plug in our Apple Play.
5: Oh, do you?
1: Yeah.
3: Yeah. There'll be a workaround.
5: Yeah, mine's Spotify.
3: Yeah.
1: Yeah, I don't know. I personally would go. I mean, does a car mean that much to you? Where if another company has something similar, you just switch to them and not pay the monthly fee? Or, here's better yet, everybody, I think the navigation is something bigger than the radio because local radio is better than satellite anyway. But I think it's
2: the
1: navigation.
2: Yeah, the nav is big.
1: That's where they're getting you on the navigation.
2: Right. Mm-hmm.
5: And the nav, I just plug in my phone.
2: But
5: you can't with this, yeah.
1: Yeah.
2: Right.
1: So that's where they're getting you on the navigation. Because they probably figure, all right, you have other entertainment options, but you have no option. You're not pulling out a map.
2: Yeah.
5: Those days are gone.
2: Yeah. Right. All right. Clip number 4, American Idol. Yep, still on the air. The finale was last night. Motley Crue, well, they performed with Idol alumni, now judge, Carrie Underwood. You know.

0: to do this, though. Because she does the Monday night, Sunday night football thing, and they pay her $1 million to do that every Sunday night. She has American Idol, and then when she tours, she can sell out any arena because she's not a do-it-every-year type person. She can be selective about it and kick ass. She's smart.
1: She's a bit of a talent. Is Seacrest still hosting?
0: Yeah, he is.
1: So he's still the guy, huh?
0: He's still the guy. He does everything,
1: Skeletor.
0: Man.
1: Skeletor. Odd-looking man.
0: He really is.
2: Hold on, this is the chick who won in tour. You were saying earlier, she's not that great.
0: I just didn't, yeah. No.

0: Carrie Underwood's good.
1: She's a talent.
2: Yep.
1: And considered an old-timer now.
0: Right.
3: Great career choice for her.

0: like every 22-year-old on TikTok.
1: Yeah.
2: Christy could sing The Pretenders, and I'd vote for Christy. Yeah.
1: Well, thank you for that.
2: Wow, better than that.
1: Yeah,
2: that
1: not
2: doesn't
1: impressed.
2: Blow you away.
1: Just, not impressed.
2: It's there.
0: And that's the finale, and
2: she
0: chose
2: the winner.
0: That.
1: Yeah. Yeah, yeah, that was her winner right there.
2: I don't know. That'd be disappointing, wouldn't it? That would be the year. Do you remember the year the old guy in the sports coat won it? Tyler something? And you just watch that whole year of all the talent that he beat. Tyler Hicks.
3: Is he the Herman?
0: Taylor Hicks.
2: Who cares?
0: And he wasn't an old guy. He just had gray hair.
2: Yeah, he's an old guy. Compared to, he was like 40, they were 20.
1: He was old. Prematurely gray.
2: Yeah, he's old. And he sucked. Compared to the talent on that season.
0: Yeah, yeah.
2: Daughtry, Catherine McPhee,
1: awesome.
2: Or whatever her name was.
0: Was Daughtry second that year to Taylor?
1: No, he was...
2: fourth,
1: I think,
2: wasn't he?
1: Yeah, fourth or fifth, maybe.
0: Yeah.
1: Could be wrong, or
0: maybe
1: the top
0: he just
1: three.
0: Had a bad performance on the night.
2: Yeah, maybe.
1: I don't think that they wanted somebody like him.
0: A rocker, yeah.
2: Well, I think it gets more eyeballs. If you get the guy who everybody likes but is not... sings better, like, why is he still in and why is he out? And then you watch more, like, oh, I can't believe that.
0: Yeah, it stimulates conversation.
3: When
0: interest.
3: You vote in real time via text message, I mean, you can't tell me there's nothing shady going on behind the scenes.
0: No, it's all
1: right.
3: Yeah.
0: I think they were even busted out for that in like year three or five. That was already proven.
2: Well, wasn't she, Paula, sleeping with one of the kids and helping them?
1: Yeah, she was giving some extra advice.
0: She was like half in the bag every show.
2: She was. All right. So Taylor Hicks, Catherine McPhee, and she's a talent. She was runner-up. Come on.
0: And she married David Foster.
2: Of course. Right. She was very smart, right?
0: Right.
2: She's very, very, that's very smart, too. Marry him, right?
0: And then
2: Kelly Pickler was in that season.
1: Kelly Pickler, yeah.
0: She had a
2: her husband
0: career in country.
2: She did,
0: yeah.
2: Elliot Yeaman, Chris Daughtry, Paris was on that season. Yeah, they had a lot of talent, and that dude won.
0: What about Ruben?
2: Ruben was
1: stuttered.
2: Season one or two.
1: Ruben stuttered.
0: He won, did he not?
2: Yeah, he beat Clay Aiken.
1: Clay Aiken.
0: It was just ahead of his time.
1: Wow.
0: He was ahead of his time. Look at Jelly Roll. He could have been the black Jelly Roll.
2: Well, Targ knew because he was young. I was like 25 when the season came. Of course I knew.
3: Yeah.
0: Ruben.
2: I mean, American Idol was huge the first like six or seven seasons.
0: Yeah, right.
2: If you were in that demo like I was, it was huge.
0: A lot of radio morning shows had the morning after the expert on commenting.
2: We wouldn't have them in studio.
0: We used to do it with Survivor.
1: We did it with Survivor.
0: The morning after those early
2: Survivor.
0: Yeah,
2: we'd have them on too.
0: Yeah.
2: Yeah, have the Survivor guest. Survivor was big too.
0: Yeah.
3: Letterman had the person who was kicked off always. Yeah.
0: Okay. Yeah,
3: you're right.
2: Well, there's your winner. You'll never hear from her again.
3: Exactly.
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1: You ain't nothing but a liar.
2: WWE is coming to town to the Shot with Monday Night Raw on Memorial Day. 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We're playing Torg's a Liar, WWE wrestling style. Let's go to Zach. What's up, Zach?
3: Hey, Zach.
4: Hey, not much. How are we doing today?
2: Good. Do you know your WWE?
4: I don't, but I'm here.
2: Perfect. That is great.
3: Buddy. Yeah.
2: All right. You tell me.
4: Honestly?
2: Yeah.
4: Honestly, I was listening to the radio today, and you guys had a call-in, and I just thought that was the coolest thing in the world, so I had to participate.
2: Perfect. Well, let's do it. You just tell me if it's true or false, whether I'm lying or not, and you get 2 out of 3, you get to go to Monday Night Raw, all right?
4: All right, let's go.
2: All right, WWE superstar Seth Rollins' real first name is Tyler.
4: I'm going to say that is true.
2: No, it is false.
3: Kind of looks like a Tyler, doesn't it?
2: Yeah. Kind of looks like a Tyler, yep. Kane's real first name is Glenn.
5: I hope this is
4: Glenn.
5: True.
2: Yep.
4: Let's say false.
2: No, it's true.
4: Oh, man. I told you I didn't know anything.
6: At least he's honest.
2: Sorry, Zach. I'm sorry, Zach. Let's go to Brian. Brian, how are you?
7: Good, man. How are you guys?
2: Good. Do you know your WWE?
7: I do. I've been around with it.
2: Perfect. All right, we're going to do finishers, okay?
7: Okay.
2: Finishing hole. You know what they do to get the 1, 2, 3. The Pope's finisher is Sister Abigail.
7: True.
2: No, false. I don't even know who the Pope is. I just remember it's Torg's a Liar, Brian.
3: Wow.
2: Yeah, I just made that up.
3: Sister the Pope Abigail.
5: Tickets, I guess.
2: The Pope might be a new character. Who knows? Gunther, who's going to be on the show next week, uses the skull-crushing finale.
7: False.
2: It is false.
6: Ooh, there we go.
3: Brian, one more.
2: Brian, you get this, and you get it. You get the tickets, okay?
7: All right, let's do it.
2: Edge used the RKO.
7: False.
2: It is false.
3: Hey, all right, Brian.
2: Good job, Brian.
3: You're in May the 25th at the Shot.
6: That is Memorial Day evening.
2: Who are you taking? Which one of your booger-picking friends are you taking?
7: My nephew, Hayden.
2: There you go. I'm a booger-picker, too, Brian. I'll be there.
3: All right,
2: partner. I love the
3: congrats.
2: WWE.
3: Hang on.
2: There you go.
0: Torg and Elliott.
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0: QFM 96, classic rock. So, got this story here, and we've been talking about people from England now. Twice came up. This has come up this morning.
1: Yeah, it was Monty Python first.
0: Just overall, I don't think people from, like, British humor is funny at all, right? Mr. Bean, Monty Python.
1: It's very dry. It's different.
0: Yeah. It is. It's not for us. Now I see this, and I'm convinced that entire country sits to pee. Not just the females, but the males as well. UK Amazon, Amazon Prime, UK Prime, has pulled all gun pictures from James Bond. You know, like James Bond in A View to a Kill has a gun.
1: All
0: the posters. Like, so when you go to Amazon Prime and look up Dr. No, they photoshopped his hand. So there's no gun in the picture.
1: So what's he doing? Just waving now?
0: No, he just got his hand up.
2: Holding the knife.
0: Yeah, holding nothing. So A View to a Kill, nothing. Golden Eye, where he's got the gun in it.
1: Nothing.
2: Now
1: nothing.
2: He's holding a knife.
0: No, he's holding nothing.
2: It's the UK.
0: Well, they're...
2: That's how they murder. They lead the world in
3: this
2: knife.
3: In this case, English.
0: They photoshopped everything out, so it's just his hand. So, Sphere, no, nothing there. Wow. And over the year... Amazon Prime UK has made move. They've cut out scenes of smoking, womenizing, drinking in the 007 movies.
2: What are they, 6 minutes now?
0: I believe they own the rights to the Amazon movies, the Bond collection. Amazon does.
1: So when did the UK become like that? Because they're the ones that still...
2: One of the most woke countries in the world.
1: Well, because they allowed nudity in commercials. For a long time.
0: Yes.
1: I thought we were the proof.
2: Well,
1: I thought the U.S. was
2: that.
1: The proof. Yeah,
0: no, they start over there and then we follow. And fans over there are concerned over the new direction because Bond is under the umbrella of Amazon.
1: Mm.
0: And they're worried that now that Amazon UK is trying to cut out the drinking, the smoking, the womenizing.
1: It's going to come here.
0: It's going to come here.
2: Well, I want to think.
0: And that's according to Ask Men.
2: In the Daniel Craig Bond movie, he has a sparkling water instead of the martini shaken, not stirred. Yeah.
0: He's not drinking. I didn't see that
2: well,
0: one.
2: Well, he was going to have to murder someone.
1: You want to have a clear head when you're going to murder somebody.
2: And, yeah.
0: Yeah, but Bond doesn't care. He's light.
2: Right.
0: Yeah.
2: He's like a superhero.
3: He has a Heineken at one point.
2: Yeah, that's
3: too.
2: A shame. So then why bother?
0: Yeah, exactly.
2: Why bother?
0: Why even do it?
2: No doubt.
0: If you wanted PC, he doesn't have sex with random hot females.
1: Yeah, not a womanizer anymore.
0: What
1: no guns.
0: There's no drinking and no violence. Do they call like a Bond social worker to deal with the bad guys? Where Bond doesn't even show up, he just calls a social worker and they talk the bad guy down.
4: It's Torg and Elliot.
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1: 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Sunshine today, 73 the high, some showers overnight tonight, low 58, clouds with showers early Wednesday, and then turning partly sunny and a high 69. It is 54 under sunshine right now. The swatting trend continuing in Central Ohio. Three high schools in the Olentangy district received threats yesterday morning. Olentangy and Olentangy Berlin schools were placed on lockdown. Olentangy Orange was placed on a secure. Now, all three buildings were cleared, and they had the secure status at least for the rest of the day yesterday. Davis Middle School in Dublin also got a threat through a phone call yesterday as well. These incidents come a week after multiple zoos in Ohio and across the nation were evacuated due to these swatting incidents. Multiple threats were made to Columbus schools just 2 months ago.
2: I mean, that would suggest that that's kids, right?
1: That's copycat. Yeah.
2: You see the news and the zoo was kind of legit. You know what I mean?
1: Right.
2: But when it's schools... I don't know.
1: And how much longer do they have in school anyway? I mean, is it a senior prank? What's going on here?
3: Why can't they squat us about 6 a.m. so we can get out of here?
2: Squat us. We got squatted.
1: We don't get swatted. We get squatted. The PUCO is launching International Road Check 2026. So what is this? It is a 72-hour safety blitz on the highways across Ohio, and it runs today through the 14th. So inspectors are conducting level one inspections on commercial vehicles. Why? To make sure they're road safe and they're following all the safety regulations. Vehicles or drivers that fail the inspection will be declared out of service until those issues are resolved. We had the news late last week about how John Glenn International welcoming back JetBlue Airlines for the first time in 18 years with new nonstop flights from Columbus to Fort Lauderdale, Hollywood International. That will start in November. And Breeze Airways is also launching seasonal nonstop service to Punta Cana, Dominican Republic from Columbus in January. The airport trying to offer alternative travel options for passengers affected by the shutdown of Spirit. That includes flights with Southwest, Allegiant, and Frontier. JetBlue will also have an international destination. Breeze Airways will offer Columbus travelers their only nonstop Caribbean island destination. And not the shocker to anyone, the time for the Ohio State-Michigan game has been confirmed. No, it's not going to be a night game. No, it's not going to be a 3:30 game. What is it mostly? It's a noon game, November the 28th. The game will be broadcast on Fox. Ohio State beat Michigan 27-9 last season. The Buckeyes have played just one game against Michigan later than one in the afternoon.
3: And
1: since
3: it was the best game ever. And it was the best game ever in that series.
4: And it's home this year.
1: Yeah, it's home.
4: Mark your calendar.
2: Right, right.
4: Don't tell grandma that you can go to her house for Thanksgiving, because then you'll be stuck out of town. You can't go watch it.
3: I don't think I'll ever go to one live again like I did 2 years ago.
4: Yeah.
3: It was cold.
2: It's too good to just sit at home.
3: Expensive as hell.
2: Your favorite tavern. That's a great day that Saturday, man.
1: Yeah, it sure is. After everybody's all full
2: and
1: from
2: Christmas.
1: And it
2: starts early.

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1: So I remember mistaken. Curry farts. 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
3: Yes.
1: Curry farts.
4: Curry farts.
1: Right. Yeah, he was a coach. Legendary.
3: That scented candle, curry farts.
1: Yeah, that one didn't sell very well. The curry farts candle.
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1: So, Jerry, without telling me too much here, I'm reading season 5 of The Bear is going to be its last June 25th on Hulu, and Jeremy Allen White not going to be in it, or he left the restaurant? Left the restaurant to them?
2: Oh, that doesn't sound like a good idea.
3: No.
4: Have you been on board the whole time, Jerry?
2: Oh, yeah.
1: Okay. I'm in the middle of season 4. Very well done.
2: Oh, yeah. So well done.
1: But overrated.
2: Yeah.
1: Very well done, though.
2: For a 30-minute show.
1: I mean, it moves kind of quick. Yeah.
3: I love a 30-minute show. I don't have the patience for an hour anymore.
2: Agreed.
1: But you're not going to look at that and go, man, I love those characters.
2: But season 5 without him.
1: Well,
2: so it'll be the brother and the ex-girlfriend and
1: Care Bear,
2: the little,
1: or whatever her name
2: the
1: is.
2: The baker girl.
1: Yeah.
2: Right.
1: The sous chef.
2: I'll give it a start.

0: I wish I never got involved in it.
1: Maybe he'll be back for like the final two episodes.
0: Yeah.
1: And then wrap it up. That's a wrap.
0: That's a wrap. The show's a wrap,
1: and,
0: too.
1: Well, so is Stephen Colbert. You see, next week he wraps it up. After 11 years on CBS, he says goodbye next Thursday.
0: And he's going to CNBC? Is that where he, or MSNBC?
1: Has he announced?
0: No, I would have figured he'd go to MSNBC. That'd be a perfect fit for him.
2: He'll do his own little show online and be fine.
1: Yeah.
0: I saw Letterman being interviewed about that, and he just says the late night shows are Fallon's on an island. Like, no one does what he does.
1: Yeah, right.
0: He actually does a late night. And but
3: the way it's supposed to be done.
0: Letterman thinks that's the way of the past, though. No, I disagree. I think that's the way it should be.
3: Yeah.
0: Letterman's just political. Letterman's an old man, and he's political, and he likes that.
1: Wednesday night, I watched for the first time ever an entire episode of Gutfeld.
2: Yeah, and
3: is Tyrus on it?
1: That he's on everyone.
3: Yeah,
1: and then Kat Timpf and that whole crew. Laura Ingraham is either before or after it.
0: Oh,
1: and
0: was she the one who got roasted?
1: All shtick,
0: is it?
2: Yeah.
1: They all do. Every show has a twist, but they're all basically the same, just different faces. The monologues at the beginning. And I don't think Gutfeld's as good as everyone says he is.
0: No?
1: No, he's winning, they say, right? In the late night.
0: Yeah, I think he's winning, yeah.
1: It's not late night, it's 10 p.m.
0: Yeah.
1: But yeah.
0: I think that's considered.
2: What time are the other guys? 11:30?
1: No. Or 12:30. Yeah. Seth Meyers, 12:30.
0: Right, yeah, right, he's right. Late, though. He's the late one. I think it's right
3: late,
0: after
3: late.
0: I think it's after your 10 o'clock news, so 10:30. I think they start.
2: Sure.
1: Columbus's own comedian Michael Loftus.
0: Oh, yeah.
1: A regular on Gutfeld. He's doing well.
0: Is he?
1: Yeah.
0: He's from Columbus?
1: Oh, yeah. MCTD. He was part of the big improv troupe. Great guy. I think of him as a kid.
0: Does he still live here?
1: And you see him on Gut. No, he's been in L.A. for years.
2: He wrote
1: Charlie
2: Sheen and a bunch of people, right?
1: Yeah. And you see him. He had a Nickelodeon show, I think he wrote. And you see him with the beard and the glasses, and he's Hollywood, man.
0: Is
1: he's
0: he? Never heard of him.
1: He's a right-leaning...
2: Who else was it? What else did his show did he write for? With
1: he's done well in Hollywood.
2: Kevin James, one of the Kevin James
1: shows. With Jack
2: shows.
1: Thomas, another Columbus comedian. Jack Thomas did very well, still in Hollywood.
2: Yeah, man.
1: Yeah.
0: Well, tomorrow more Metallica keywords for you, and I know Christy has one coming up in the 12 o'clock hour. Rick has one coming up in the 4 o'clock hour. What else do you have coming up, Christy?
3: Yeah, that Metallica keyword will be between 12 and 12:15. Also, the Black Crowes, along with Whiskey Myers, the Southern Hospitality Tour, is going to be at Riverbend. I'll be giving you a keyword to win a pair of tickets to that. Listen in the 1 o'clock hour. And the artist claims to have channeled Tom Jones for this song. That's one of your classic Nooners. Again, a busy midday.
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0: Hot, sticky, sweet, QFM 96. Welcome to your middays. It's Christy. And today, Tuesday, we want to make it a little bit greater with free Grater's ice cream. 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Classic Nooners coming up next hour. A song that was named one of the 500 tunes that shaped rock by the Rock and Roll Hall of Fame.
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1: Billy Squire landed a hit in 1981 with this song, a swagger-filled rocker with a chorus we won't forget because it's just the title repeated over and over again. The song is from his breakthrough album, which also includes The Stroke and In the Dark. Squire wrote all the songs himself and also handled all the guitar work. He says he channeled Tom Jones, known for the 60s hits like It's Not That Unusual and What's New Pussycat on this song. Jones sang in kind of an over-the-top manner, as if he knew the ladies were powerless against his charms. The album was released just a few months before MTV hit the airwaves. After they launched, Squire shot simple performance videos for all three songs in one day. The videos were simple but effective. MTV played them a lot, in part because they didn't have a lot of American artists to choose from. Billy is from Massachusetts. Exposure on the network gave him a huge bump that helped the album sell over 3 million copies. And happy 76th birthday today to Billy Squire. From 1981's Don't Say No, it's My Kind of Lover, your first classic Nooner, all cranked up by Deluxe Garage Garage Door Systems, fixing sucky garage doors for over 30 years, QFN 96.

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0: 96 and WWE Monday Night Raw returns to the Shot Memorial Day. 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Torgan Elliott in the morning. And again, Big Rick in the afternoon in the 4 o'clock hour. You have two chances all this week to win a pair of tickets, so be listening. A song that was named one of the 500 songs that shaped rock by the Rock and Roll Hall of Fame. Classic Nooner number 2 next.
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1: 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Sunshine today and a high 73, some clouds and showers overnight tonight, a low 58. Some showers for Wednesday, clouds early and then clearing off, leading to some sunshine and a high 69. 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

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Good afternoon, guys. It's Big Rick, and honestly, today was going to be my last day. I was ready to storm on out of here. I can't believe what I was told right before I walked in the studio. So I'm just going to press buttons. I might come back and tell you. I might not. I don't know. Listen to Judas Priest.

Judas Priest, classic rock, QFM 96. Guys, I'm only one man. I'm gonna go third person on you. Big Rick is only one man. And when I walked in today, I found out so many things that I have to do in the 4 o'clock hour today that is just so big, it may be the biggest 4 o'clock hour in the history of 4 o'clock hours ever. That's both AM and PM, folks. Today at 4 o'clock, I've got to give you your Metallica word of the day. I have been giving and will give away all week tickets to go to Monday Night Raw on Memorial Day at The Shot. And now I find out I've also got to give you a $50 gift certificate to Grater's Ice Cream and also eat ice cream at the same time. I'm only a man. Can I actually do all of those things in the 4 o'clock hour? There's only one way for you to find out. Listen. How about that? Let's set an appointment. Even if you want to leave right now, you come back at 4 o'clock because the win-ins are amazing today. And seriously, Grater's brought me 2 pints of ice cream. Like, what the hell am I supposed to do? I can't eat 2 pints of ice cream, or can I? Find out today during the 4 o'clock hour because I'm going to try. Seriously, that's such a cool thing. It's such a beautiful day outside too. Like, I kind of just want to leave the show today and go get the ice cream. They're like, no, we'll bring it to you so you can do your show. I'm like, no, I'll come get it because, you know, there's one on Bethel and I'm real close. And they're like, no. So if nothing else, they did bring me a $50 gift card.

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0: Classic Rock QFM 96. It's Tom Petty. Before that, we heard from the Chili Peppers. By the way, they were already rich, and now they're real rich. They sold their catalog for $300 million. Just the thought of that is mind-blowing. Now, I get it. I don't live like anything special. I have a one-bedroom condo. It's nice, but it's just one bedroom. I have a nice vehicle. I live okay. Could you imagine having a big pile of money and then the Brinks truck backs up and like, hey, we're going to Scrooge McDuck the hell out of your living room and just dump tons of money in it. Like, here you go. Here's all big pile. Why would you ever leave your house again? I would hide from everything. And by hide from everything, I mean, I would just go to all the concerts. We do have another concert that we are actually giving away tickets to. Torg and Elliot have your chance to win tickets to go see Jason Bonham's Led Zeppelin Evening. That's coming to Mershon on Friday, June 5th. 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
2: 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Sunshine and 73. Tonight, we could see a stray shower, 58 for the low. Tomorrow, sunshine again, high in the upper 60s, low down to 45. And then for Thursday, as the Sonic Temple Festival begins, it will be a mix of sun and clouds and a high of 66. I want to shout out Chad. He's going fishing over the weekend. Said of getting the hell out of here and going to Kentucky. Have a great time. And trust me, he will come back with a fish story or two. I bet a couple of them are actually much smaller than he says. Here's Skynyrd. 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

Classic Rock UFM 96, just after 3, and I love the show Ted Lasso, and you know how like they use like former athletes to be on or help produce shows about different types of athletics, like you might have a former NFL player working on a show about football. Well, things have just completely flipped the script. I think this is an amazing story, and it involves Ted Lasso, which the new season is coming out very shortly, I believe in August. So we'll jump into that right after Cheap Trick.

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We are 16 minutes away from 4 o'clock, which means you are 16 minutes away from the most exciting 4 o'clock hour in the history of 4 o'clock hours. 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I spill all the beans after the Who right now. It's Pearl Jam.

0: after 5th Street, that in Marysville in Union County. That's about a 5 to 6 minute delay. 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

0: 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Your Metallica keyword for this hour is ink. I-N-K. Good luck from us at QFM 96. Here's Jim Thomas.
1: Rick, there's an accident scene near New Albany. This is 161 in between Route 62 and Beach Road, slowing things down. 5 to 6 minute delay in Union County, eastbound 33 after 5th Street. That's near Marysville. Accident scene's about a 6 to 7 minute delay. Northbound 71 at 161. Right lane is blocked with an accident. 4 to 5 minute delay there. And northbound 23 at 752. That in Pickaway County with an accident scene. 2 to 3 minute delay. I'm Jim Thomas with QFM 96 Traffic.
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1: 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Today's band is certainly in that hair genre, and although they don't tour collectively as a band anymore with multiple lineup changes, their lead singer still out there kicking ass and doing it upright live. In fact, three chances in Ohio to see this man this summer. It's Tom Kiefer and Cinderella.

Oh, Cinderella, your 420 haircut for today. I am a guy who has been presented with 2 pints of ice cream from Grater's, and I have sampled, but they have challenged me. Can I eat it all in the 4 o'clock hour? Well, I have started, and I only have 30 minutes to do it. So what I'm going to do in this moment is while I'm shoveling in my strawberry chip ice cream, I'm going to give somebody a $50 gift card so you can go try some of their flavors. And the cool thing about Grater's is 2.5 gallons at a time. That's it. Like, it's not like the big chunk box of ice cream they just push out, cut off, some in the box, and send it to wherever. This is really good ice cream. I tell you what, I'll take, since it's a $50 gift card, I'll take Texter 50 right now and just write strawberry chip in your text message. It's 614-821-9696. 614-821-9696. Strawberry chip number 50. You and your family can go out to Grater's and have some ice cream and enjoy it. I'm going to keep eating. You are going to listen to Renegade. Oh.

0: Classic Rock QFM 96. Congratulations to Carrie DeNovo. What a fun name, Carrie DeNovo. Congratulations. You got the $50 gift card to go to Graders. And if you are wondering, and there have been some texts wondering, I would rather be known as Ricky Two Pints than Ricky Two Pumps. And I don't know that I'm going to be Ricky Two Pints because, man, I'm about a pint and a quarter in with 10 minutes to go. Graders challenged me to try to eat 2 pints of ice cream. So I said, well, why the hell not? Bad choice. It's delicious, but 2 is just about 1.5 too many. Also, it is WWE time. I promised you the biggest 4 o'clock hour ever, and you're getting it. So yesterday, I had asked you a question about the Texas Rattlesnake, who, of course, is Stone Cold Steve Austin. Monday Night Raw, by the way, returns to the Schottenstein Center Memorial Day, May 25th. 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I want you to fill in the blank. Blank, the snake, blank. Who was known as the snake, WWE style? And I'll do 50 again. Number 50. Nice. Keep it even. You already have it programmed in your phone. 614-821-9696. 614-821-9696. Blank, the snake, blank. Who is it? What was his name? Number 50, you're going to WWE. Everybody else, you're getting Jim Thomas. Sorry, it's not the same.
1: Big Rick, there's an accident scene inbound on 670, westbound 670 at Leonard Avenue. The left lane is blocked. 3 to 4 minute delay. Our big delays are out of the downtown all the way up to the far north end. 71 northbound at 161. The right lane is blocked with an accident scene. 45 minute delay from the downtown all the way up past 161. Might as well take 315. I'm Jim Thomas with QFM 96 traffic.
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Congratulations to Money Mitch. Mitchell in Plain City is going to see the WWE Monday Night Raw. It is live at the Schottenstein Center, and you can get your tickets. The show is actually Memorial Day, which is always a special day on Monday Night Raw when they do that show. So who knows what kind of interesting and surprising things will happen. Money Mitch Swainy. Looks like Swainy. So have a great time. 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

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Want to mention this, and happy for this guy. Seems like a pretty good dude. Charlie Coyle signed a 6-year, $36 million.

0: family, and good for Blue Jackets fans. I think if nothing else as a fan, it shows that, hey, we know we have a piece of this. We need to make the playoffs puzzle. And I think Charlie Coyle's part of that, so I think it's a good signing all around. Let's talk to Jim in the Grismer Tire and Auto Service Traffic Center. Jim.
1: Big Rick, another blocking accident seen, this time on 71 southbound. The left lane is blocked, 71 south at 5th Avenue. That one's about a 5 to 6 minute delay. 71 northbound at 161, that is no longer blocking. It's on the shoulder, still a 20 to 25 minute delay. Inbound on 670 from the airport, 15 to 20 minute delay. Westbound 670 at Leonard was blocking. It's now on the shoulder. And the other accident scene we're keeping an eye on is on the west side, eastbound 70 at Hilliard Rome Road, about a 1 minute delay. I'm Jim Thomas with QFM 96 traffic.
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Classic Rock QFM in 96. That's 38 Special. Before that, we heard from the Black Crowes, and I got information coming on how you can win tickets to see the Black Crowes. You know, like, you don't have to pay for it. I would stick with me. I'll tell you after STP. Right now, you're getting Journey.

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0: Stone Temple Pilots, it's Vaseline Classic Rock QFM 96, wrapping up that 96-minute rock and roll bender for your ride home. And I want you to know that we love you. That's why we go ahead and get all the concert tickets, and then we give them back to you. Want to go see the Black Crowes and Whiskey Myers? Well, we can make sure that happens. The Southern Hospitality Tour is rolling through Riverbend on Tuesday, June 9th. The tickets are on sale right now, Ticketmaster.com, but your girl, Christy Kemper, she's got a chance for you to win all this week in the 1 o'clock hour. Make sure you're listening to Christy. She drops the keyword, you text in, and if you win, she texts you back, and you get to go see the Crowes, which is an excellent show. I got to see them on like the first reincarnation of the We're Not Fighting Anymore tour with Dirty Honey, and it was fantastic, and I can only assume it's gotten even better and tighter since then. The fact that they're getting along is just shocking and beautifully wonderful. Jim and I don't get along, but we do respect the traffic laws. Jim is in the Grismer Tire and Auto Service Traffic Center trafficking. Jim, traffic.
1: Big Rick, accident scene on eastbound 33 near 270. That's going to be on the southeast side. Left shoulder is blocked on westbound 670 at Leonard Avenue. That one's about a 5 to 6 minute delay. Westbound 670 a little slow through the downtown as well. Accident scene on the north outer belt. This one's going to be westbound 270 after 315. It's on the left shoulder. 5 to 6 minute delay. Headed out to the far east side, we've got eastbound 70 at Bryce Road. That one is on the right shoulder. 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
1: 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It's beautiful. That's quite frankly the best way to put it. It is the perfect May day out there. Still in the lower 70s tonight. Could see some rain showers into the upper 50s for tomorrow. Sunshine and 70s should be pretty perfect. No clouds expected. And then for Thursday, it will be a little cooler and some clouds. But the first day of Sonic Temple underway here in Columbus to the tune of 66 and cloudy, which will keep everybody from sweating all the beer out that they purchase. Here's Toto.

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Classic Rock QFM 96, just after 6 o'clock on a beautiful Tuesday. Man, this is the weather that you always hope May has. There's also things I hope that will never happen, and last night I saw one of them, and it felt real train wrecky. I'll tell you who it is and what they did right after the Scorpions, and then you'll hear them, and then I'll bitch and moan about it.

0: Classic Rock QFM 96. That's Motley Crue. Kickstart My Heart. You knew that. Motley Crue. When you think of Motley Crue, what do you think of right away? What are your first impressions? For me, I think about the human car washes they used to have with all the naked girls in the locker rooms after the show was over. I think of their first tour with Ozzy, where they were so bad they nearly got thrown off the tour. I think about them getting arrested. I think about sex tapes. I think about throwing TVs out of hotel rooms. You know what I don't think of? Motley Crue on American Idol. Now, I have to say, this is premised with a band that I do love and can't wait to see on Friday is Shinedown, and they were on American Idol, and that's different because Shinedown was never that band. Motley Crue stands for absolute filth, disgusting, drug-related debauchery, and that's why I love them. I don't love them because they're brilliant songwriters. I don't love them because they're overly talented musicians, although with John 5 in the band, he is an overly talented musician. I love them for everything that they aren't, and what they aren't to me is a band that goes on American Idol. Whether you like the show or you don't, and you're okay with game show contestant winning contracts and stuff, I don't care. That actually doesn't bother me. What bothers me is the idea that just this absolute disgusting train wreck of a band that I love for how bad they are is now celebrated by shows like American Idol. I wish they would have just tore the hell out of that stage and left. Let's go ahead and check in with Jim Thomas one more time, the Grizzmer Tire and Auto Service Traffic Center. Hey, Jim.
1: Big Rick, as we close things out, we go to the North Outer Belt, eastbound 270 at Cleveland Avenue. The right two lanes are blocked. This one's about a 20-minute delay as you make your way from Dublin over through Worthington. Coming around that Westerville curve from 161 over towards Route 3, that one's about an 8 to 9 minute delay. We've got westbound 270 after 315. Left shoulder's blocked on that one, not too bad, about a 2 to 3 minute delay. Watch out for the potholes. It is pothole season. 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

0: Classic Rock QFM 96. That's Bush. They will be joining us this week here in Columbus as part of Sonic Temple. You could be joining me, Torg, Elliot, and a whole bunch of other people at Monday Night Raw coming up at The Shot. This is happening on Memorial Day, so it's the 25th. Those guys have tickets in the morning. I've got tickets in the afternoon. If you didn't cash in today, make sure you are listening. The WWE Live is so fun. And I got to tell you, I went I went right before Christmas or right after Christmas, whatever it was, when I was out of town. And I went with kids who had never seen it before. It's fun for adults, but man, it's actually fun to watch kids see the big explosions and the entry and all the stuff, man. It's great. It's an experience. If you've never done it or you just love wrestling, make sure you listen to Torg and Elliot or me for your chance to win WWE tickets on Memorial Day to go see Monday Night Raw. I'm getting ready to wrap this thing up. I got David Bowie and Queen coming up on Classic Rock QFM 96.
1: Big Rick, as we close things out, we go to the North Outer Belt, eastbound 270 at Cleveland Avenue. The right two lanes are blocked. This one's about a 20-minute delay as you make your way from Dublin over through Worthington. Coming around that Westerville curve from 161 over towards Route 3, that one's about an 8 to 9 minute delay. We've got westbound 270 after 315. Left shoulder's blocked on that one, not too bad, about a 2 to 3 minute delay. Watch out for the potholes. It is pothole season. Damage a tire, a wheel, maybe your car is out of alignment. 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

0: Classic Rock QFM 96 with Neil Young. He's got a couple of new albums on the way. He'll have another new live album coming out on May 29th. And there's another studio album that's in the works as well that has like five new songs and then a couple of songs that have been sitting in his vault since the late 60s.
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0: Classic Rock QFM 96 with REO Speedwagon. We've got Jason Bonham's Led Zeppelin Evening coming to Mershon Auditorium. That's Friday, June 5th, not too far off. 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